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5: Hi, I'm Phoebe Humphrey. The Department of Defence will be speaking to media shortly following the death of an Aussie Army soldier in the Northern Territory. It's been confirmed the soldier died during a training exercise at Mount Bundy yesterday, around 100 k's southeast of Darwin. The state's Chief Minister, Leah Finocchiaro, says five others were also injured.
6: The Northern Territory supported two injured evacuations by helicopter to Royal Darwin Hospital at about 7:30 last night, and another three by plane at about 9:30 last night.
5: Barnaby Joyce says the Coalition's migration policy is an endorsement of One Nation. The Federal Opposition will unveil its policy today, set to lower net overseas migration to as low as 100,000 in its first year. The One Nation MP telling Nine it's similar to his party's view.
7: Look, I congratulate the Coalition for basically coming up with our policy. A bit of a nuance in there, but what it shows is an endorsement of where One Nation's off to.
5: Opposition leader Angus Taylor will front cameras shortly. OpenAI is set to downplay its Medicare hack at today's parliamentary inquiry. AI bosses from OpenAI, Anthropic, Google and Microsoft will be grilled about the impacts of the technology in Australia. It follows a rogue AI agent accessing a Medicare statistics portal back in June. And the Small Business Ombudsman is heading for a showdown with the Tax Office over its decision to stop accepting credit card payments from the end of November. The Chamber of Commerce argues the move could make cash flow even tougher for businesses.
8: Quality duplexes from $629,000. 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
5: In sport, North Melbourne officially has a new coach, with Frio assistant Jamie Graham winning the job. The 43-year-old has signed a three-year deal with the Roos after the club parted ways with Alistair Clarkson. Graham has been in charge of the Dockers forward line for the past five seasons. Mary Fowler has been withdrawn from the Matildas squad for this month's international friendlies against Germany and Haiti. The attacking midfielder is taking a break due to personal circumstances. And Aussie Alex de Minaur is taking on Novak Djokovic in tonight's China Open final. That's the latest news and sport.
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11: Mostly sunny conditions expected for you Tuesday. In the Shoalhaven, we are reaching tops of 26 degrees, 21 expected in the Highlands, light winds.
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15: Hey there, I'm Brooke Seychelle. First to the NT, where an Australian soldier has died during a training exercise. The Defence Force confirmed 5 others were also injured in the incident at Mount Bundy training area yesterday, which is about an hour southeast of Darwin. Meantime, the Coalition has announced the biggest cut to immigration in the history of Australia. The plan would slash the number of temporary visa holders by around 650,000 over 4 years and would cut net overseas migration to 100,000 in the first 2 years. Opposition leader Angus Taylor says the numbers need to be lower and the standards need to be higher.
16: The reality is that immigration policy under Labor is threatening our way of life, alongside threatening our borders. The integrity of our immigration system has been deeply flawed.
15: Questions are being raised as to whether Aussie sports like live saving will be featured at the Brisbane Olympics after the emblem for the 2032 Games was revealed to be a cockatoo. Organisers have stopped short of revealing which sports will feature, but confirm, like the emblem, the program will definitely have an Aussie flavour.
17: Things like this matter. We take them very seriously. This is definitely Australia and Queensland's Games.
15: Andrew Liveris from the Brisbane 2032 Organising Committee on 7 there. And One Nation is pushing for a nationwide ban on full face coverings in schools, saying it would help students engage more freely with their teachers and classmates. The proposal would exclude hijabs and apply to public and private schools.
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15: In sport, the AFL trade period is continuing today. Geelong making an early play for Bombers defender Jordan Ridley, offering the Dons Jack Bowes a future first-round pick and another future selection. Cats footy boss Andrew Mackie also reaffirming their interest in St Kilda's Rowan Marshall.
19: Yeah, look, there's some work to do. It's not an easy one. We understand it. He's contracted. You know, we have indicated to Rowan that we'd like to bring him in, and we haven't given up on that.
15: That's on the AFL website there. That's the latest in news and sport.
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21: 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Power FM weather.
22: Mostly sunny conditions expected for Tuesday. In the Shoalhaven, we are reaching tops of 26 degrees, 21 expected in the Highlands, light winds.
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0: 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This is Dino. Have you noticed the change in the voice of Miley Cyrus over the past couple of years? Turns out Miley's got some medical stuff going on.
1: I have this very large, you know, polyp on my vocal cord, which is giving me a lot of the tone and the texture that has made me who I am.
0: Yeah, see, a lot of singers, when they get those polyps, they get them removed. So trust Miley keeps a close watch on that. You'll notice the change in her voice on her brand new song, Bass Persuades. It's coming up in 3 minutes. Power FM. Yeah.

0: 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Sounds old. 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

0: 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Afternoon, my name is Dino. The most respected music chart in the world has got to be Billboard, right? The Billboard Top 100. It impacts things musically right around the globe. Up until a week ago, All I Want for Christmas Is You, Mariah Carey, had been the longest running number one song on the chart. Yeah, all those years ago. Something like 22 weeks in a row at number one. Well, someone's taken that up a notch or two. She's from Texas, I can tell. Ella Langley, as of this morning, 24 weeks at number one.
1: I'm genuinely trying to find the words to help explain what's going on in my brain. Thank you for loving this song. Thank you so much. It's changing my life. It's changing lives of the writers of this song. I'm going to go out and celebrate tonight, and I'm really excited to just experience a moment like this in my life.
0: Oh, that is massive. Ella Langley, and she's dropped a new song. Ella Langley, Be Her, plays in minutes at Power FM. Let's just
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0: mostly sunny across the Shoalhaven and 26 degrees. It's Power FM playing the best music. And this is Dino, Izzy and Stolzy this morning. Got cracking with What's the Beep? What the Beep did they say? Courtney from Sanctuary Point called.
1: I did, and I've got two sort of answers. I have to choose which one it might be. I'm going to go with bookshelf.
2: 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They left us all the clues. Well, let's push this through, all and right. We can bring the window back exactly as it was.
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1: Oh, no. Oh, never mind.
0: 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Your chance to play tomorrow morning. What the beep did they say? 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

0: 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You've got Dino. It's the number one entertainment story today. Former Bachelor star Sam Wood has been denied bail over two alleged domestic violence offences. You can get fully across that at the trending page at the Power FM website. We'll get the latest in a tick too with Power FM news, sport and weather. Then we're back to the music with Olivia Rodrigo. It's her latest stupid song. Got a great throwback in there too from Mr. Mellencamp. Nothing but the best music all day while you work. 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
14: Hey there, I'm Brooke Seychelle. Migration is in the spotlight today with the Coalition unveiling a proposed policy to cut migration numbers to just 100,000 if it gets into government. Opposition leader Angus Taylor says there's a better way to handle things.
15: That means lowering the numbers and raising the standards, and we will do both.
14: Meantime, the federal government says its thoughts are with the Defence Force following the death of an Australian Army soldier. The soldier was killed during a training exercise in the Northern Territory yesterday, with five others injured. Minister for Defence Personnel Matt Keogh says it's tragic.
16: I think no matter how someone in our Australian Defence Force passes away, it's tragic. And we want to make sure that their families and the people who work with them are supported whenever that occurs.
14: Overseas, Nepal has called off the search and rescue operation following the devastating flash flooding in August. Authorities will instead focus on rehabilitation and are now considering how to legally declare the missing persons dead to allow their families to complete legal formalities. More than 5,000 people are still missing. And your late-night gaming habit or online shopping spree could be closer to an addiction than you think. A Flinders University study found behaviours like gaming, binge eating and compulsive shopping share many many of the same traits as recognised addictions, with gaming showing a 98.9% similarity to gambling disorder.
7: Quality duplexes from $629,000. 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
14: In sport, the Roos have found their replacement for Alistair Clarkson, with Jamie Graham appointed as the club's new coach. The Frio assistant says North is a great fit for his style.
17: My values and the way I'm wired seem to be very aligned with North Melbourne. Feels like a connected club and something that I can really feel like I belong to and contribute to the environment.
14: And Mary Fowler has been withdrawn from the Matilda squad for this month's international friendlies against Germany and Haiti. The attacking midfielder is taking a break due to personal circumstances. That's the latest in news and sport.
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19: Clear conditions expected for Tuesday. Tomorrow, we are reaching tops of 17 degrees in the Shoalhaven. Mostly sunny conditions and max temps of 13 across the Southern Highlands.
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Power FM. Afternoon, this is Dino with a little bit of sneaky tour news, or is it more tour gossip? So Olivia Rodrigo is currently on the road with the Unraveled Tour. Now, the whisper is, as she heads across North America and into Europe mid-next year, there is a bit of a window there that may see Olivia come to Australia. So fingers crossed, her brand new song plays in minutes. Nothing but the best music while you work. Power FM. I'm doing

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1: 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And this is Zena. 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We've been testing over the past few weeks the Mova N1 window cleaner. 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And this is Zena. Have you got one of those automatic robot

0: 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The Razer Fold. 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

0: 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This is Dino, Izzy and Stolzy. Perfect way to wake up each morning in the Brekkie Show here at Power FM. Now, Tom was on the blower this morning from Bawley Point. He struggled a bit to name a television show starting with the letter T during Scatterbrain.
1: Ted Lasso. That's popular at the moment.
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1: Yes, with season four being released. Damn. Drat.
2: Yeah. Oh, well. Close, but oh, well. Cheers. Thank you.
0: No joy for Tom, but $1,000 could be yours tomorrow from 8 o'clock thanks to New Image Kitchens and Shoalhaven Gas. 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

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Sounds old. Let's play some new music instead. New music. Jamie Miller, Baby Doll.

0: afternoon. You're hanging with Dino at Power FM. A parliamentary inquiry is underway today into the impacts of AI. We'll get you across that shortly with Power FM News, Sport and Weather. We're back to the music then with G-Flip. And a ripper of a throwback. Remember C&C Music Factory? 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
13: Hey there, I'm Brooke Seychell. The Defence Force has confirmed a 28-year-old soldier killed yesterday was involved in a military vehicle rollover. Five other soldiers were also injured in the incident at a training area in the Northern Territory. It's the second death of an Australian soldier this year. An SAS member also died during a training exercise in New South Wales in May. OpenAI has again apologised after one of its AI agents accessed a federal government website. Senior executives from the company have fronted a parliamentary committee hearing in Sydney 2 weeks after the breach of the Medicare portal was revealed. OpenAI's chief strategy officer Jason Kwan concedes it was a serious mistake.
14: Our models accessed Australian government websites in ways they were not directed to. That should not have happened. We also should have handled our response better. We are sorry, and we know we have work to do to rebuild trust with the Australian people.
13: Meantime, the opposition has accused Labor of mismanaging Australia's immigration system. The coalition unveiled their own migration policy today, promising to cut 650,000 temporary visas over 4 years. Deputy Liberal leader Jane Hume says the move won't create any worker shortages.
15: Pubs will still be staffed, fruit will still be picked, and houses will be built. But the system will be managed.
13: And Judith Lucy has revealed she has breast cancer. The comedian taking to social media with the news, saying it's relatively early stage and non-aggressive, and encouraging other women to keep up with their mammograms.
5: Quality duplexes from $629,000. 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
13: Geelong is still no closer in picking up Rowan Marshall from St Kilda, with day two of the AFL trade period now underway. Cats footy boss Andrew Mackey says the Saints are asking for their first round pick, but that's just not on the table.
16: No, it's not at the minute, but like I said, there's work to do around it all. There's a bit of a gap there.
13: That's on the AFL website there. And the supercars teams have started arriving in Bathurst ahead of this weekend's action at Mount Panorama. There'll be a street party tomorrow. That's the latest in news and sport.
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17: If you're travelling through the Southern Highlands, a busy run in Willowvale for the Hume motorways south towards Welby. A busy run between Braemar and Balaclava for the old Hume Highway in both directions. Steady in Borrowang for the Illawarra Highway heading east towards Robertson at Jamboree Mountain Road. A bit of congestion in Nowra Central for the Princes Highway between Callander Street and the Nowra Bridge. And a smooth run in Falls Creek for the Princes Highway south towards Milton. This week at IGA, get Primo Shortcut Rindless Bacon. 750 grams, half price, just $8.40. 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
19: Clear conditions expected for Tuesday. Tomorrow, we are reaching tops of 17 degrees in the Shoalhaven, mostly sunny conditions, and max temps of 13 across the Southern Highlands.
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Afternoon, it's Dino at Power FM. When a lot of bands tour these days, it's not uncommon for them to do little, pop-up shows at, pubs and clubs unannounced or even under a fake name. Not Miles Smith. He just grabs his guitar, one of those busking amps, and heads to the streets. I mean, last year in Sydney, on the steps of the Opera House. To get back to his roots with a bit of good old-fashioned busking. We'll play Miles Smith in moments. It's a throwback from CNC Music Factory right now, though. Power FM.

0: Nothing but the best music at Power FM to get you through Tuesday afternoon. And this is Dido. Personal question. How do you get on with your brother and or sister or sisters? Well, imagine being in a band, three sisters, one brother, touring the world. They've been doing it for decades. They're from Ireland and they're called The Corrs. I want to take you back 26 years. They had this number one in Australia. The song's been given a 2026 treatment thanks to Darwin's DJ Cyril, the latest incarnation of Breathless, plays in minutes at Power FM.
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1: If you're travelling through the Southern Highlands, a busy run in Willowvale for the Hume Motorway south towards Welby. A busy run between Braemar and Balaclava for the Old Hume Highway in both directions. Steady in Borrowang for the Illawarra Highway heading east towards Robertson at Jamboree Mountain Road. A bit of congestion in Nowra Central for the Princes Highway between Callander Street and the Nowra Bridge. And a smooth run in Falls Creek for the Princes Highway south towards Milton. This week at IGA, get Primo Shortcut Rindless Bacon. 750 grams, half price, just $8.40. 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

0: 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Now, Courtney from Sanctuary Point called in this morning, debating between two answers, playing What the Beep Did They Say?
1: I did, and I've got two sort of answers. I have to choose which one it might be. I'm going to go with Bookshelf.
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0: 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So $250 tomorrow. 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

0: afternoon. This is Dino at Power FM. The Coalition have today revealed their immigration policy. We'll get you across that shortly with Power FM News, Sport and Weather. Then we're back to the music. New Taylor Swift. Yeah, it's called Patient Zero. Got a throwback from Eddie Collins. It's nothing but the best music to get you through a Tuesday afternoon at work. Back to it next at Power FM.
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12: Hey there, I'm Brooke Seychelle. The number of temporary visa holders will be slashed by around 650,000 under the Coalition's new migration plan. The plan would also cut net overseas migration to 100,000 in the first 2 years. Opposition leader Angus Taylor calling the plan the biggest cut to immigration in Australian history.
13: Right now we're seeing under Labor a guest worker economy. We want people coming to this country who are committed to the future of our country.
12: Meantime, the PM says Australia's thoughts are with the loved ones of the soldier who died during a training exercise in the Northern Territory. The Defence Force confirming the 28-year-old was killed in a vehicle rollover while 5 others were injured. In a statement, Anthony Albanese says there are no safe or easy days for those serving in defence. OpenAI admits its response to one of its AI agents accessing Australian government websites wasn't good enough. A Medicare statistics portal was among the sites breached in June, but the federal government wasn't informed for 3 months. OpenAI's chief strategy officer, Jason Kwan, has told a parliamentary committee they should have done better.
14: We wanted to understand more of the facts before we spoke to the impacted parties, but because of the novelty of this situation, I think we have learned our lesson that it is better to inform even with partial information.
12: And a growing number of celebrities are cutting ties with reality TV star Sam Wood in the wake of his domestic violence charges. Trainer Tiffany Hall, actress Tamin Sursok, and MAFS star Jules Robinson have all ended their partnerships with his brand, 28 by Sam Wood.
15: Quality duplexes from $629,000. 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
12: Gold Coast's Ben King could be on the move down south. According to the AFL website, Hawthorn has officially lodged paperwork for the free agent. The Suns now have 3 days to match the offer or accept compensation pick number 7. And Australia's women's cricketers are calling on Cricket Australia to return some matches to the peak of summer amid fears the current schedule is affecting the sport's growth. After upcoming series against Bangladesh and New Zealand, the Aussie team won't play on home soil again until next March. That's the latest in news and sport.
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16: The Hume Motorway, a good run from Welby South all the way through to Goulburn. Same story for northbounders heading towards Campbelltown. Congestion in Kangaroo Valley for Mossfell Road, both ways approaching the Hampton Bridge. A good run through Bellawongara, Kangaroo Valley Road, heading east towards Berry Mountain. In Bundawalla, slowing for Kangaroo Valley Road, both ways at Bundawalla Road. And the Prince's Highway moving well between Bomaderry and Kymer Downs there and back. 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
18: Clear conditions expected for you Tuesday. Tomorrow, we are reaching tops of 17 degrees in the Shoalhaven, mostly sunny conditions and max temps of 13 across the Southern Highlands.
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0: 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Afternoon, this is Dino. She's the star of Verity, the hot new movie in Australian cinemas, Dakota Johnson. Now, she got to host the famous Saturday Night Live in America this weekend, just gone in the States. And while she was on stage, she brought out her bestie, Taylor Swift, and introduced her as, you know, one of her support team.
1: I'm not your therapist, actually. You just show up once a week at my house with an empty bottle of wine and ask if I want some.
2: Yeah, well, I have manners.
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0: Dakota Johnson and Taylor Swift on SNL. Taylor's brand new song, Patient Zero, right now. 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

0: nothing but the best music while you work, playing at Power FM. Afternoon, you've got Dino back in after the long weekend. What about the NRL? Not just the NRLW, but NRL Grand Finals, both being played on Saturday. Both won by the Chooks. Really close game. The Chooks certainly did look the better team for most of the game, but full credit to the Newcastle Knights. They only went down by 1 point. You can play catch up. We've got the highlights of the game, pre-game entertainment, all that sort of stuff. You can do a full deep dive on all stuff NRL and NRLW Grand Final. 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We get back to the music. Unfortunately cancelling his Australian tour for later this month. We'll do some Post Malone for you next. Nothing but the best music at Power FM.
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1: In Nowra Central, patchy for the Princes Highway, both ways between Callander Street and Bomaderry at Kembawarra Road. A busy run travelling south towards South Nowra at the Central Avenue roundabout. Not too bad in Bowlong for Bowlong Road, east towards Shoalhaven Heads. Same for Piree, Greenwell Point Road, east towards the coast. A good run in Tomorong for the Princes Highway, south towards Milton. Congestion in Kangaroo Valley, Mossvale Road, both ways towards the Hampton Bridge. 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

0: 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And this is Dino with Izzy and Stolzy each morning. You can pick up $1,000 with Scatterbrain. Tom of Borley Point had a go this morning. Struggled a bit, though. Had to name a TV show starting with the letter T.
1: Ted Lasso. That's popular at the moment.
2: Oh, I do like that show.
1: Yes, with season 4 being released. Damn. Drat.
2: Yeah. Oh, well. Close, but oh, well. Cheers. Thank you.
0: All right, no joy for Tom of Borley Point, but you can pick up that $1,000 tomorrow playing Scatterbrain with Izzy and Stolzy. Thanks to New Image Kitchens and Shoalhaven Gas. Good luck. You don't have to waste your I got my cash and my gas intertwined. 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

0: Afternoon, it's Dino at Power FM. Nothing but the best music and a whole stack of laughs on the way. Will and Woody soon. They're playing some Robbie Williams. And remember Dash's hit Austin from like 2 years ago? Dash is back with The Memo. It's the best music and Will and Woody on your radio next at Power FM after a new sport and weather update.
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12: Hey there, I'm Brooke Seychelle. The Coalition is already drawing some criticism for its migration policy after revealing plans to slash migration to 100,000 a year if they win the next election. However, the Australian Chamber of Commerce and Industry is warning it could hurt Australia's economic growth. CEO Andrew McKellar says the policy isn't what our country needs.
13: The reality is that if we are going to cut levels of migration to the extent that the Coalition says that it will, that will undermine the growth rate of the Australian economy and our future growth potential.
12: On the ABC there. Meantime, MP Zali Steggall has been left in the dark after a power outage plagued a pre-COP event in Fiji today. The power was out for at least 10 minutes at the five-star Sofitel Fiji Resort, forcing Steggall and other speakers to talk at an event in relative darkness. Overseas experts are playing down the risk of widespread deaths from a potential plague outbreak stemming from Russia. A scientist has died after breaking a test tube that contained live plague bacteria. But infection diseases expert Professor Paul Griffin has told Seven, the good news is it's a bacteria, not a virus.
14: Because it's bacterial, antibiotics work, and if you give them early, you can prevent infection in contacts, and that's what's happening there.
12: And a British Airways flight has been forced to do an emergency landing after a technical issue suddenly caused the plane to drop 28,000 feet during a flight from London to Chicago. The Boeing 777 lost altitude while it was flying over Ireland and was forced to turn back, safely landing at Heathrow Airport.
6: Quality duplexes from $629,000. 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
12: Hawthorne is making their play for the Suns' Ben King, officially lodging paperwork for the free agent. Gold Coast now has 72 hours to respond, choosing to either match the contract or receive a compensation trade pick. And in NRL, Nathan Cleary has had surgery on both legs after that horrendous compound fracture in the prelim final loss to the Knights. The club's CEO says they're expecting him back in action by round one at the earliest. That's the latest in news and sport.
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14: In Macquarie Pass on the Illawarra Highway at Mount Murray Road, ongoing works delaying your trip both ways. The Princes Highway moving well between Jasper's Brush and Kymer Downs, there and back. Steady in Kangaroo Valley for Mossville Road north towards Barangaroo Mountain. A build-up in Bundawalla on Kangaroo Valley Road, travelling west towards Bundawalla Road. No issues towards the coast in Bolong for Bolong Road eastbound. And a steady run in Falls Creek for the Princes Highway south due to Milton. 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
15: Clear conditions expected for you Tuesday. Tomorrow, we are reaching tops of 17 degrees in the Shoalhaven, mostly sunny conditions, and max temps of 13 across the Southern Highlands.

0: I hope you guys are having a great Tuesday. Hey, we got Harry Styles tickets to give away up next. Only got Sexy Dars doing out there. Why are you, why are digital producer Sexy Dars is in the big cheese chair outside. How'd you get there?
1: Taking over.
0: What are you doing out there?
1: Just chilling, mate.
0: You're actually having a good time, aren't you? Have a look at you. You posted a rerun last night on social media.
1: 1.7 million views on it.
2: Yeah, baby.
0: Put the feet up. Put the feet up. Have a look at him. Just went into our best. He reposted the Rick video, went bananas. And look, now he's figured out the formula.
1: Because he
2: claimed this morning, though, that he said that I tweaked the start of it. Just to let us know, like, I did do something to that video.
1: I actually didn't do anything good.
0: Really? Love that. You needed something there. Mate, it's all good from us. So you're just going to be posting. People should know, if you've been a fan of the show, the social media accounts, the Instagram and the TikTok, Will and Woody, will just be the best of the best for the last decade, basically.
1: Yeah, we'll see what happens.
0: Oh, come on, mate. Darcy
2: still has employers, but Darcy will also be making fresh content. He's working his ass off out there. He's been chopping all day. You have earned a buck today, my friend. Now, we'll move on to...
0: He's doing the phones, is he? Oh, good for you, mate.
2: Yeah.
0: Well, where is everyone? Well, they're dropping like flies, guys. I'm going to be paneling the show by the end of the year, which I swear to God.
2: The ship is sinking and people are jumping off.
0: One of us is going to be one of those shows where one is going to be on the bike trying to keep the lights on. Hey, we've got the Harry Styles tickets up next, though, so let's get into them. That is with Can You Hear It? So if you know the difference between beer and soft drink based on the sound of the can opening, the most cans gets himself a double pass to go and see Stylesy.
2: Yesterday, two cans won someone to Harry Styles.
0: Don't say that.
2: Two cans, and Can You Hear It?
0: Will and Woody.
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0: It's Will and Woody. Hope you're having a wonderful, wonderful Tuesday's drive home. It is Will and Woody. I've already said it's Will and Woody.
1: I'm going to say that's a soft drink.
2: It's a beer. Does he know?
3: Alrighty, beer or soft drink, based on the sound of the can opening. The most cans today is going to win a double pass to go and see Harry Styles.
0: Hottest tickets in town, Harry Styles, together, live in Australia, playing six huge stadium shows starting November 26, including fourth and final Melbourne show. Tickets and info at livenation.com.au.
3: Now, we had a man called Chase on the show yesterday who came very close to winning those tickets. Chase, is this the same Chase as yesterday?
4: Sure is, mate. Sure is.
3: You're back,
4: Chase.
3: All right.
4: I'm back, boys.
0: I don't take this as a lack of people who have called up for the Stylesy tickets, because these are the hottest tickets in town, Woods. Mm-hmm. But Chase, we like the redemption arc.
3: Yeah,
0: it's a fairy tale story. Did you get one? Did you say one can yesterday, Woods?
4: Yeah, we got one yesterday.
3: You got one, but you almost won it with one can.
0: You were the Stephen Bradbury story yesterday. Everyone was cheering for you. But good luck today, mate.
4: Thanks, mate. Oh, soft drink?
3: Here we go, Chase. Here we go. Let's see if we can break the record from yesterday, Chase.
4: I know, we need to.
3: Can number two.
4: Oh, beer?
3: Stranded on one again.
0: Oh, no.
3: Stranded. And now...
4: Oh, you're kidding.
3: Now, Chase, you've got the long wait now. You've set the bar at one can, so for everyone else...
4: I was going to say soft drink as well.
3: You've got to go with your gut, mate. You've got to go with your gut.
4: Yeah, that's it. Yeah.
3: All right, well, hold the line, Chase, because who knows, mate? Maybe no one else gets a can, and you're going to see Harry Styles. Let's go to Kelly here. I think we decided yesterday that if people equal with Chase, he's still got the tickets.
0: Yeah, I think the man in front to make another poor AFL reference.
3: Yeah. So, Kelly.
5: Hi, Kelly.
0: No one gets.
3: You have to get two cans to steal the Harry Styles tickets.
5: Well, you have to be kind to me because I do wear hearing aids, so that could be a bit of an issue, but I'll give it a go.
3: It could also, it's almost like performance enhancing though, Kelly, you could argue.
0: This,
3: like, have you been able to turn them up? Can you turn them up?
5: Oh, yes. Great idea.
3: Oh, crank him. Kelly, absolutely crank him, I reckon.
0: Careful.
3: Oh,
0: because,
3: be careful as well.
0: Yeah.
3: Crank it responsibly.
0: Because we also turned the mic up here for the can. I don't want to blow our ears off.
3: I'll take back everything about cranking it, Kelly. Just keep it at a good
0: What's
3: volume.
0: A crank on a hearing aid look like, though, Kel? Like, is it, you can't, it does, it surely doesn't go up past a certain point, or does it hurt if it goes to an hour?
5: It's just a tiny minuscule little dot.
3: Okay.
0: But does it hurt if you turn it up too much?
5: Okay. No, it doesn't hurt at all.
0: No, okay.
3: Oh, well, Kelly, crank it. Okay, here is, this is the first person who said they're wearing hearing aids playing Can You Hear It? This could be an absolute, like, it could be everything. Okay, Kelly.
0: Do we let her go, you know, because traditionally it's 16 cans and $10,000. Would we let her go home with the record if we found out she was using...
3: The $10,000?
0: Yeah.
3: Oh, I don't have $10,000.
0: No, as in, like, we let her have the record if she got the record. You know, that's the question.
3: There'd be a lot of conjecture.
0: There'd
3: be a lot of conjecture around the performance enhancement.
0: Yeah.
3: Okay, Kelly, here is can number one.
5: A beer.
3: Oh, Kelly. Doesn't help the performance. There you go. Proof's in the pudding. Sorry, Kelly. That was a soft drink. It did sound like a beer, though, to be fair. It did sound a bit like a beer.
5: Thanks anyway, guys.
3: No worries.
0: Nice to meet you, Kel. Thanks for the call.
3: Okay, let's go to Sophie here now. Sophie, you need to get more than one can to take Harry Styles tickets off Chase. Are you good to go?
6: Got it.
3: Righto, here we go.
0: Oh, Soph, I'm going to be honest. I think I'm on Chase's team here.
3: Oh, to her face.
0: Well, he's only got one can. I mean, Chase wins his second day here, and he wins with one can. It'd be huge.
6: Beer.
3: Wowee,
0: Sophie. Okay. Your bases are tied up.
3: Wow, okay. So, I mean, it doesn't get better than this in radio. So, if you get this can, you steal the Harry Styles tickets off Chase for a second day in a row. Chase, how are you feeling?
4: Oh, mate, surely.
0: Do you feel like you deserve it, Chase? I mean, because you'd be winning on one can and we're giving you the benefit of the doubt, so...
4: I know. I need a redemption here, lads.
3: It's kind of funny if you get it taken from you again, though, I'm going to be honest. Okay, Sophie, it's over to you. Chase can do no more, but you can. You tell us.
0: I'm on Sophie's team now. End him, Sophie. Finish him.
3: You tell us, beer or soft drink. Here it is.
5: Beer.
3: Let's go to a song. Let's go to a song. It doesn't get more exciting than this. If that is a beer, you have stolen the Harry Styles tickets off Chase. If it was a soft drink, Chase finally gets those tickets that he's so desperate for. Strothoff.
0: With one can. It's Will and Woody.
1: Drive home with Will and Woody.
6: Will and Woody.

0: Will and Woody. Harry Styles tickets for the person who can get the most in Can You Hear It every day this week. It's Will and Woody. I've done it again. I don't know what is going on.
1: That's all right, mate. We're getting a long rest in 2 months.
0: It's like I'm losing my powers.
1: Oh, no.
0: You know?
1: Oh, no. Well, lucky I'm still on fire over here, mate. Don't you worry. If you have just joined us, by the way, it couldn't be more exciting. So, Chase played yesterday. He got one can. He came very close to getting the Harry Styles ticket.
0: Yeah.
1: The last caller snatched them off him by getting two cans. Chase has called again today. He's so desperate for those Harry Styles tickets. He's managed to get through everyone. Sophie, before the song, she had one can.
0: Yeah.
1: She guessed beer.
0: Yeah.
1: For her second can. Now, Sophie, you are on the line.
2: Hi.
1: Hi. Sophie, if this is a beer, you have stolen the tickets off Chase once again. Any guilt there?
2: Not really. Sorry, Chase.
0: Not really.
3: No, you're all right.
0: No guilt.
1: And how are you feeling, Chase?
4: Nah, I reckon she's definitely got it.
1: Is that right? Okay. Sophie and Chase, I guess. Yeah. It was a soft drink, which means Chase still has the tickets. Chase still has...
2: No.
0: Yes, and there's good news and bad news for you, Chase. The good news is... The good news is, Chase, you currently have your hands on the tickets.
1: Massive. Who would you take, Chase?
4: I'd definitely have to take my wife.
1: Oh, wow.
0: Yeah, right. Good for you, Chase. Great story. The bad news is that... Yep. Given that we've decided to fill the show with Can You Hear It, because it's very convenient for us, we're gonna take some more calls.
4: That's all right, mate.
0: So
4: I'll have to come back tomorrow.
0: No, man.
1: Hey, you might still win.
0: You're still in the lead.
1: Okay.
0: You're still in the lead.
1: But we've got Maeve here, who is now going to be playing. Remember, if she gets two cans, she will steal the tickets off you. Maeve, are you ready to go?
2: Yeah, I'm ready. Let's go.
1: All right, let's go. Can one.
2: Ooh. I'm going to have to go beer.
1: Nice, Maeve. That's one can. Very good. So, once again.
2: Let's go. Woo.
1: Let's go.
0: Let's go.
1: Once again, you are all tied with Chase. Poor Chase over there. He's a nervous wreck. Maeve, if you get this second can, you steal the Harry Styles tickets off Chase. Ready to go?
2: Yeah, very nerve-wracking. Let's go.
0: Are you a big Harry Styles fan, Maeve? Because let's face it, it's become very apparent that Chase is just doing this for his wife because he's...
2: Definitely. Yeah. Number one fan.
1: Okay,
0: well, there you go. Right. So now I'm on Maeve's team.
1: I'm oscillating.
0: Team Maeve.
1: I'm oscillating.
0: Team Maeve.
1: Maeve, here is can number two.
2: Okay, I'm definitely going to have to go beer on that one.
1: Chase has still got the tickets. That was a soft drink. I'm sorry to celebrate, Maeve, but it's extraordinary.
0: Chase,
1: how are we feeling, Chase?
4: I can't believe it, to be honest. One can.

0: But we've got time for one more call there, Chase. Let's go to Andrea.
1: Andrea.
2: Right, let's. This is the last call, though.
1: Promise.
2: This is the last call, Chase. The final hurdle, my friend.
3: Let's go, lads.
0: You ready to go, Andrea?
4: I am. Ready to go.
0: Okay, can one.
4: I'm going to say beer.
1: Uh-oh.
0: Yes, that's correct.
2: Yes,
0: you have one can, Andrea. Here we go again.
2: He's got no fingernails at this point, Chase.
3: Nah, hardly.
0: Okay, this is awesome. I love this. Okay, Andrea, if you get this second can, you will be stealing the Harry Styles tickets off Chase. And Chase, I promise this is the last player, okay? So this is it. This is you or Andrea based on this can. Here we go. Andrea, are you ready?
4: Ready.
0: Okay.
3: Good luck.
4: I'm going to say beer.
0: You going to see Harry Styles, Andrea?
2: She's done it. She's knocked him out at the final hurdle. And if you got anything to say to Chase, Andrea, your worthy opponent.
4: I'm so sorry, Kate.
3: Nah, good on you. You deserve it.
2: It is true. Yeah. She does deserve it. She did get two cans. I mean, you walking away with Harry Styles tickets for getting one can feels almost unjust. There's a sense of wrongness, but there's such a sense of rightness about it as well. I mean, that's...
0: It does.
2: You're really ambivalent listening to this bit, aren't you? You're on Chase's team, but he doesn't deserve it.
0: No,
2: should we have him back tomorrow, Woods?
0: I mean, over to you, Chase. Are you free same time tomorrow, my friend?
3: Mate, I'll give it another crack. Hopefully he can get more than one can,
0: That'd be good, mate. Get practicing tonight. Get your partner to crack some cans for you tonight, all right? Blindfolded. All right,
3: we'll have a few
2: blindfolded.
0: Beautiful. Well, you can't see the can. You can't see the can.
2: Oh, and then we play Watermelon Sugar. My God.
0: All right. Chase will be back tomorrow.
2: Can you hear it? It's back tomorrow. The Harry Styles tickets are back tomorrow. Harry Styles together live in Australia playing six huge stadium shows starting November 26th, including the fourth and final Melbourne show. Tickets and info at livenation.com.au. Battle of the Gens is right up next. Junior producer Annalise in the studio defending the honour of Gen Z for the 20th last time. I mean...
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0: Morning! I hope you're having a great Tuesday, guys. We are wrapping up the show at the end of the year, which is, sad. So, but also kind of, you know, beautiful and, you know, all the things that, come with saying goodbye to something. Mm. It's been a decade in this studio. So every day, my request was whole show, Time Machine, which is just reruns.
1: Yeah.
0: It's a nice way of saying reruns.
1: Yeah.
0: We're going to be doing some of our best bits a little bit later on in the show. So stick around for that. I'm really enjoying that spot, actually. It's kind of beautiful. That's a beautiful thing. Right now, though, I think we've only got a few of these left. We're probably only, what?
1: Two. Wow. This is the second last only two. Battle of the Gens.
0: Is Annalise going somewhere in 2 weeks?
1: She is, which we can now...
0: Oh, we can say. Oh, yeah. So I was being coy. I was deliberately being... let's talk about that quickly before we get into Battle of the Gens, because that's important.
1: Do you want to tell everyone the opportunity that you've been offered and that you have taken on board, which kicks off in...
2: I leave for my new job. I got a new job. Oh, my God. I'm going to EP, executive produce, Chris, Amy and Jack on Sydney Breakfast.
0: Yay.
1: Such a good choice by the company. You're the right person for the job.
2: So exciting. I'm so excited to go go meet Dr. Chris Brown in person, Amy Gerard, Jack Charles. It's an amazing team and you guys should listen.
1: 100%. That's it. Well,
0: this wasn't a chance to plug the show. Sure. As I said yesterday, I was like, the loyalty is switched so quickly.
2: 6 a.m. in the morning.
0: Nice. Well, no, good. That's what they're your show now, man. That's going to be so strange, you not being on this show. So you're leaving, I mean, in next Friday. Is that right? It's your last show?
2: Last show's next Friday. So it's gonna be 6 years.
0: So how long have you been with us? 6 years.
2: Yeah, I know.
0: Yeah, so you guys were like,
2: I was on this show when I was 20. I'm now 26.
0: Yeah, we've done the maths.
2: Yeah.
0: So you were at reception when we started.
2: Yeah, I was on the street team and I was filling in for reception.
1: Yeah. And you filled in for the show a couple of times?
2: I filled in for the show. My first experience with you guys was when you were doing this like hot dog challenge in the sand.
0: Doesn't sound like us.
2: You buried hot dogs.
1: Hot dog hunt. Yeah, we did a hot dog hunt with a pack of kids.
2: Yes.
1: Yeah, it was a hot bit. We really were good.
0: I hope that comes up in the time machine.
1: Any highlights? Oh, we'll do highlights next week. We've got so much time.
0: I'm happy to do a highlight. I'm happy to do a quick highlight.
1: Chuck in a quick highlight now and then we'll do more highlights next week.
0: Yeah, we've got time. Don't worry.
2: Oh, my God. I got to interview Louis Tomlinson, which is just for you.
0: Oh, sorry. I thought you were going to say something about it. Oh, yeah.
1: Nothing to do with it.
0: This is my favourite bit of me.
1: Basically anything where you two weren't involved.
3: It's Will and Woody's Battle of the Gens.
0: Are you going to be... Can we call you for Battle of the Gens in the next few weeks?
2: If you want. I might be asleep, but sure. Like if I answer.
0: You're going to be asleep, mate. We're going to be calling you at 4:30 on a Tuesday.
1: Breakfast
2: I know.
1: Radio.
2: I'm working. I have to wake up at 4 a.m.
0: Do you think you're going to sleep in this job?
2: I don't know. I actually don't know if I'm a morning person. I've got to figure it out.
1: Don't say that too loud. She's a morning person. Bosses that have decided to give you the job.
2: It's fine.
1: She's great in the morning.
0: All right. Well, you'll probably be busy with other things. That's fair enough. But we're going to do...
1: We'll just do reruns of Battle of the Gens for the rest of the year. Surely. Surely.
0: Yeah, maybe.
1: The best
0: maybe.
1: Bits of Battle of the
0: maybe.
1: Gens.
0: Oh, she might be live.
2: Maybe
0: might
2: I might be
0: live.
2: In the Sydney studio.
0: Yeah. Oh, I was going to say...
1: I'll see what you're doing. Sorry.
0: Come on.
1: Just picking up what you're saying.
2: Doing the same celebs.
1: Live for the rest of the year. Sorry. I'm with you guys.
0: Yeah, cool.
1: Now, this is definitely a live one. We'll kick off with one before we go to a song.
2: Great.
1: And we'll do more on the other side.
2: Amazing.
1: Name three people who have played Batman.
2: Ooh, okay, Batman. Robert Pattinson.
0: Oh, it's so funny you go to that first. Yeah. I mean, I don't know why I'm surprised, but he was, can I just say, bloody good.
1: Very good. Oh, yeah.
0: Couldn't believe
1: gritty.
0: It.
1: Very raw and it's gritty.
0: It is the poison chalice, that gig, and he binned it.
1: Yeah.
0: Only to be outdone by Colin Farrell.
2: Exactly. Colin Firth.
1: You think Colin Firth and Colin Farrell have played Batman?
0: Which one? Colin Firth or Colin Farrell played Batman?
2: I was going to say Farrell, but it's wrong.
0: You reckon Colin Farrell played Batman?
2: Well, you just said his name, so I thought you were like giving me a little hint.
0: No, Colin Firth played the Penguin in Bob Pattinson's Batman. Which got him his own TV show because he was so good.
2: Oh, really?
0: Yeah.
2: Amazing. Okay, yeah. Slay for him.
1: Do we have two more?
2: Yeah, there's the Batman from Batman Begins and The Dark Knight. So I know his face. I know it because Heath Ledger played the Joker. Yeah, and then Maggie Gyllenhaal stepped in for...
0: Yes, it's not the question.
1: That's not the question, Annalise. Who played Batman?
2: It's Chris someone.
1: Chris?
2: I'm
0: Hemsworth?
2: No. He's Thor.
0: Nice.
2: Oh, can I have a song? I actually need... I know it.
1: Yeah, we'll give you a song.
0: You reckon you know it?
2: I definitely know it. It's important.
1: Throw one more name out there before we go to a song.
2: Batman. I don't know any other. Like, I think it's only Batman Begins.
1: You know the movies. You know Heath Ledger played the Joker.
2: I know, because I listened to this podcast that Woody suggested called What Went Wrong.
0: Oh, yeah.
2: And there was a great episode on...
0: About that, does it? You're halfway through a conversation with Woody and he starts giving you the backstories for Along Came Polly and you're like, shut up.
2: Ask me about Evan Almighty. I know the tea.
1: Yeah.
0: No.
2: Yeah. I do.
0: No, not you as well.
2: I'm deep.
1: We'll talk away from Will.
0: Please.
2: But they talked about there's lots of Batman franchises... And Batman.
1: Let's go to a song. Let's go to a song. Keep thinking about it. You can't Google. No Googling.
2: Yeah, it's really hard not to. Because I know the guy who was in...
0: People can call if you know the answer. Help Annalise out. That's a great idea because she is stuck.
2: Dusk it on the phones.
0: It's Will and Woody. I'm going to go drive home.
4: Driving you home, it's Will and Woody. The three rules of comedy are repetition, and surprise.
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6: The Prince's Highway moving well between Milton and Tomarong in both directions. Steady if tracking towards the coast in Jarrawangla, that's Sussex Inlet Road eastbound. A smooth run through St George's Bay, St Island Point Road and the Wool Road east and westbound. A good run for the Prince's Highway between Marumero and Kaima Heights there and back. Steady through Barangaroo Mountain for Mossville Road both ways at the hairpin bends. 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

0: Hey, it's Will and Woody. Hope you're having a wonderful drive home, Woods.
1: Okay, so a friend of mine, and I cannot name who this friend is because they're a little bit sensitive around what happened to them a couple of weeks ago, but a friend of mine experienced I'm going to call it a medical episode that is equal parts terrifying and hilarious.
2: Okay.
1: I never thought a medical episode could be so beautifully equal, scary.
0: I'm sure that happens all the time. You know, we got that call from the guy who went to emergency with a bowling bin up his bum.
1: Oh, true.
0: Like, that's terrifying.
1: I think that's just 100% funny. I don't reckon that's scary at all. I reckon
0: scary.
1: I'm pretty sure
0: if you've got a bowl, that would be scary to go through.
1: A little bit of fear there as well. Okay, well, this is another great example of it's funny and it's scary.
0: Yeah, yeah.
1: So, someone that I know quite well was getting really bad gastro. Shocking gastro.
0: Yeah.
1: Okay, so it was vomiting and out the other end.
0: Yep.
1: Right? It was so intense that at some point during the night, they experienced short-term amnesia.
0: What do you mean?
1: They pooped themselves to short-term memory loss.
0: What does the short-term memory loss look like?
1: Doesn't know where they are. What is happening?
0: Hang on.
1: Where am I? Like Jason Bourne. Like all of a sudden. Like Jason
0: Bourne. They also weren't amazing at martial arts.
1: As in, they knew who they were, but they were like, where am I? And like, what's happening? What am I doing?
0: Wow.
1: And then 10 seconds later, where am I? What am I doing?
0: Oh, that's scary.
1: And
0: in like a pool of their own vomit?
1: Yeah. Yeah. And like, why am I on the ground? Why am I nude? If they were nude. but they're just very confused, right? But then that's scary.
0: Mm.
1: On the funny side, it's just, I cannot believe someone could put themselves so hard that they've caused short-term memory loss. But I was hearing this through a third party and I'm just so confused. And, you know, we're laughing and learning on this radio show.
0: Mm.
1: I just want to know what is actually happening in the brain for someone to put themselves to short-term memory loss. And thankfully, we haven't just got a doctor, my friends.
0: No.
1: We have got Professor
0: Laurie
1: McMahon, who joins us on the phone right now.
0: Dad.
1: Yes.
0: Hey, Dad.
3: Hi, guys.
1: Professor, my first question is, have you experienced anyone who has gone through this before?
3: Well, it's not exactly my area, Woody, but, but having said that, just listening to you, what it sounds like is that he might have lost enough fluid or been septic enough to have passed out, so that his loss of consciousness put him in that strange place where he was confused, didn't know what he was doing or where he was. So either the infection itself or just plain fluid loss, and he dropped his blood pressure and passed out, probably what happened.
1: Right.
0: Wow.
1: But so the memory loss, Laurie, went on for like quite a while. Like, there was a lot of confusion, and I'm talking like, I'm not sure if you've seen 50 First Dates with Adam Sandler and Drew Barrymore, but like,
0: you would have seen that, I reckon, Dad.
3: Yeah,
0: Dad's got a bigger DVD repertoire than you do. You've got no idea, mate. He knows his way around a flick.
1: We'll talk offline about our DVDs, Laurie, because I'm involved. but I'm not sure if you remember from that film 2 Second Tom, but like, it was like that.
3: Yes, it's hard to know, isn't it? You're getting it third hand, and exactly what happened is
0: he's questioning your source, basically.
1: And the story sounds BS to me.
0: Thanks, Dad.
3: Okay, no problem.
1: See you, Laurie.
0: All right, see you, Dad.

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8: Hey there, I'm Brooke Seychelle. Australia's Defence Department has issued a statement following the death of a soldier in the Northern Territory yesterday. The 28-year-old man died in a training accident when a military vehicle rolled over, injuring five others. Lieutenant General Susan Coyle telling the ABC the next of kin have been notified.
9: My heart goes out to his family, as well as to his mates, the unit, and across broader army as well. These are always a difficult time for anybody. It hits home. It's like they're your own kids.
8: Pauline Hanson has fired back after the Coalition released their migration policy, claiming credit for kick-starting the debate. Taking to social media, the One Nation leader says both parties have been dragged kicking and screaming into the migration debate. One Nation's own migration policy proposes cutting net migration by 750,000 over 3 years. An infectious diseases expert is playing down the risk of a global plague outbreak after a Russian scientist died after a test tube with the plague's bacteria inside it broke. Professor Paul Green has told Seven it's encouraging that no more cases have emerged.
10: We haven't seen any other suspected cases, and because of its short incubation period and that person unfortunately died on the second, we should have seen cases by now.
8: And Aussie brands and celebrities are distancing themselves from fitness guru Sam Wood after he was arrested on domestic violence charges. Among those cutting ties are former Home and Away actress Tamin Sursok, trainer Tiffany Hall and ready-made food company Fox's Dean.
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8: In sport, Brisbane have knocked back an offer from St Kilda for Sam Marshall on the second day of the AFL trade period. The Saints offered a future second and third round pick for the young midfielder, but the Lions have turned it down. Brisbane instead are keen on getting picks in their year's draft to help match a bid on academy player Kalen Murray. And over to rugby league, the Kangaroos could be sporting an all Queensland spine when they take on New Zealand in next week's Rugby League World Cup opener. That's the latest in news and sport.
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13: Clear conditions expected for Tuesday. Tomorrow, we are reaching tops of 17 degrees in the Shoalhaven, mostly sunny conditions, and max temps of 13 across the Southern Highlands.

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1: Tell us what he let's play.
2: Alrighty, playing the quiz today, we have got Finn. How are you, Finn?
3: Good, mate. How are you?
2: Mate, I'm outstanding. 30 seconds on the clock, my friend. Got to get 10 questions right. Can pass. Have to take your first answer. Where's the cash going if you win, Finn?
3: Probably a holiday over the Christmas break, I'd say.
2: Oh, where would you go?
3: Probably up to Queensland. My mum's up there, so probably go visit her.
2: You little ripper. Let's get you to Queensland. Let's get you to some sun. Good luck, Finn.
3: Thank you.
4: Finn, how many kids does King Charles have?
3: Two.
4: Give me a Lady Gaga song.
3: Poker Face.
4: Who is Ross's sister in Friends?
3: Monica.
4: What noise would an angry penguin make? What's 3 times 6?
3: 18.
4: How do you end a phone call?
3: Hang up.
4: Give me a boy's name starting with I.
3: Ivan.
4: What movie is the character Troy Bolton from?
3: Oh, High School Musical.
4: What date is Valentine's Day?
3: 16th of April.
4: What continent is Poland in?
5: You lose.
4: Yeah, Europe would have been correct, but
2: let's run us through that Valentine's Day there, Finn.
3: Yeah, no idea.
2: You just had a stab.
3: Yeah, no, it's February, isn't it? February 16th, somewhere around there, yeah. I'm single, so I don't really care.
4: I didn't know what it was. I'm obviously looking at the answer here, but I think 14? If somebody asked me straight up, I wouldn't know. Yeah, Feb 14. Yeah, it is.
3: Yeah. Yeah, I think I got mixed up with Anzac Day.
2: Yeah, as so many people do.
4: Very different days.
2: What was the first name you went for with the starting with I there, Finn?
3: I was going to say Ingrid.
2: Oh, yeah.
4: Yeah, it would have been accepted.
3: Yeah.
2: Yeah, that would have
4: been out of the box. I just heard
3: I just thought if I made the sound, something had come to me.
4: Hey, Finn, you can have yourself tickets to go and see the movie Verity. They are for your mate, the must-see new thriller starring Anne Hathaway, Dakota Johnson and Josh Hartnett, Verity in cinemas now. Finn, are you a listener of the show or are you just calling in for the cash?
3: Yeah, no, I listen, yeah.
4: Oh, cool, man. So you found it, I'm sure, as everyone's probably found it, we're finishing the show up at the end of the year.
3: I did, yeah.
4: Yeah, so right up next we're going to be diving back into some stuff that we've been doing over the last decade on the airwaves, so... What are we doing? What's the bit we're doing?
2: I have no idea. The producers bring it. It really is the laziest bit ever for us. Not only are we doing reruns, but the producers are choosing the bit. So that bit right up next on Will and Woody.
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0: Hey, it's Will and Woody. I hope you guys are having a wonderful drive home. Woodrow, we've only got a few shows left in Will and Woody. I'm going to be saying that for quite a while, so I need to rephrase that. We're finishing up at the end of the year.
1: Yeah.
0: But the way that we are celebrating that in a convenient and also we're doing reruns.
2: Bloody oath,
0: but we're calling it a time machine.
3: We're going back.
4: Let's go back in time.
3: Going back in time. You built a time machine?
2: We want to do this because it's easy for us. Like, it's a little bit lazy, but also you guys want us to do this.
0: It's quite nostalgic. Like, I mean, you know, you do a show every day for 8 years. There's a lot of stuff that I've completely forgotten about.
2: As have I, which is actually a little bit scary, I'm finding. But Annalise is in the studio.
0: Well, like, I remember when... Do you remember when we get it played back, though, don't you?
2: Yeah, me too.
0: Oh, no.
2: Me too. No black holes here.
0: Oh, no.
2: Annalise, for the main reason that...
0: I think that speaks to where you were at early on in our radio career, I think.
2: Yeah, I had shingles.
0: Yeah.
2: For most of the first few years of driver. I was so stressed, I broke out in shingles.
0: Yeah.
2: And hid it from everyone.
0: Accidentally dated a drug dealer? Accidentally? Got a stress.
2: That is true.
0: Accidentally.
2: That is true. We call her a trafficker. But anyway, let's go to...
0: I had to change the locks on his house.
2: Yeah. Annalise, over to you. Because I can't remember.
0: It was early on.
2: Yeah, no, we'll put that down.
5: I've got a memory for you guys.
2: Okay, great.
5: We had a beautiful character on the show who would come on every Friday and give us a hypothetical. Do you remember his name?
2: Yes, Joel. Joel's hypothetical.
5: Amazing.
6: It was a hypothetical.
7: It's a hypothetical.
8: Joel's hypothetical.
5: Oh, God, I forgot about that opener. I hated that.
0: You had a bit of a thing for Joel.
5: I didn't have a thing for Joel. No, I never did.
0: Like every other man that walks in through the door here.
5: No.
0: Well, you didn't even meet him. He was just on the phone. Actually, no, you flew up.
2: Yes.
0: You flew up to hang out with Joel in Sydney. I did do that.
5: Okay. That is correct. Great. But I didn't have a thing for him.
0: I thought he was cute.
5: No, I thought he was very charismatic on the phone, but I didn't have a thing for him. I just
0: some
5: was a professional.
0: Stage, the wall's going to come down, Annalise, and everyone just needs to
5: I'll
0: know
5: admit
0: that you
5: when
0: develop.
5: I have a, no, I'll
0: no, you know, you won't admit
5: thing.
0: You have a
5: crush. No, I will at some point
2: we
5: in
2: all...
5: the future.
0: I'm sorry, but yesterday that came up and you didn't admit to it.
5: Yeah, because there's a lot of things at play and... circumstances.
0: So you won't admit.
5: And
0: anyway,
5: my mum listens.
2: We also all agree that Joel was better looking than expected.
0: He was cute.
2: I didn't think he was hot based on his voice, but then I saw a photo of him. He rides a motorbike. He's a very sexy guy.
5: Yes.
2: But he also used to deliver incredible hypotheticals for us every Friday. My first question is, before we play any audio of Joel, my experience of Joel was he was like a highlight of the week. Every Friday he'd come on, give a hypothetical. You and I loved the bit.
0: Also, I mean, I hate to draw a common thread here, but...
2: What?
0: Minimal work involved for you and me. So, like, there was a reason that we loved the bit.
2: Those are my favourite bits.
0: The guy came on, he pitched a topic, we spoke about it for 15 minutes.
2: Yep, classic Friday show.
0: It was a Friday bit.
2: Why did he just disappear? Because we were not privy to the conversations where he was cut from the show.
5: So, I think he kind of got to the point where, I'll pull the curtain down. He had some unbelievable hypotheticals, but it got to the point where then I was coming up with the hypotheticals, and so...
2: Oh, you were doing
5: And you
2: the
5: guys
2: work.
5: Were delivering some pretty crazy feedback. You're like, oh, I wasn't his best today.
0: Oh, and you were sitting there...
2: yours.
5: And
2: like,
5: and they, I don't know, guys. That was a pretty good one.
2: Oh, my God. They did get worse. And they were yours.
5: Yeah, ketchup in the fridge or pantry, I'm sure, was one of them. I don't know. But here is some of
0: even
5: his
0: a hypothetical.
9: Let's say in my will, I was like, I want Gordon Ramsay or Jamie Oliver or someone of that level to cook me and eat me. Would you do it? $10 million, but for the rest of your life, there's a snail following you. And if that snail catches you, you're dead. Would you still have a few drinks, you know, responsibly, if every third there was a 10% chance that you'd wet your pants?
2: That was a good one. That was a really good one. Please tell me we're getting Joel on up next for one more hypothetical.
5: Well... No.
0: What?
2: Sorry, I assumed we were setting up for that.
5: Oh, yes. No.
0: Hey, I've got two breaks here on the run sheet. We're going to a song and then it says Time Machine Part 2.
2: What's the plan?
0: What's part two?
5: I wanted to... You remember the time you came on and you shared that brilliant story about the robbery?
2: Oh, it was a great story. I thought we would give that even more time.
5: I'd
0: love
5: really
0: to hear from Joel again. Do you still talk to him or is it weird between you two?
5: Shall I give him a call? We can give him a call up next. You can hear the story and we can...
2: Get one final hypothetical from Joel.
5: Okay,
2: I'd like that.
5: Good. Let me just go come up with one.
0: No, he doesn't need a hypothetical. Maybe we can even just have a chat with him.
2: We can ask him.
0: Yeah.
2: He might be sitting on one.
0: Did Annalise have a crack at you when she flew up to Sydney to see you?
5: No. That's not true. No.
0: It's sounding truer.
5: It's
0: you
5: not.
0: Do it, you do it to yourself every time.
2: Yeah, put it down.
0: Why?
2: Poor girl. She's squirming.
5: Why?
2: She's
5: squirming.
0: She can't just have a crack at everyone that walks in the studio and walk away with a clean set of heels.
5: I don't.
2: No. All right, let's go to a song. Let's have a cold shower.
0: I'm all good.
2: Next, well, someone does. Up next, Joel from Joel's Hypotheticals coming on the show. It's Will and Woody.
1: If I had a dollar for every time they made me laugh, I'd have $1.75. Will and Woody driving you home. 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

0: Will and Woody. Hope you guys are having a wonderful Tuesday. Hey, the show's finishing up at the end of the year, guys. So what we are doing every day at this time is replaying some of the great gear.
1: We're going back.
2: Let's go back in time.
1: Going back in time. You tell me you built a time machine.
3: So this week, or today, sorry, because we are doing this every day.

0: Jane.
1: Yeah,
0: Jane
1: just happened in the past.
0: You can pull up some really bad stuff.
1: Absolutely. But as long as it's in the past,
0: it's fine.
1: It fits under
0: it's
1: time
0: in the machine.
1: So what we're focusing on today, and Annalise, you've brought this today, is Joel, a lovely lad called Joel. He used to come on every single Friday and give us hypothetical questions.
2: Yes.
1: Which we've discovered before the song, he actually ran out of hypotheticals.
2: Pretty
1: and
2: early
1: you
2: on.
1: Were actually feeding him hypothetical questions.
2: Yes, yes. There was a few that were pretty average that...
1: And then eventually we just cut him from the show.
2: Yeah. Yeah. I feel think, like you know what? We cut him straight after he went to the Arias for us.
0: I was just about to ask you, why did you fly up to Sydney to see him? And that's because he was doing the Arias for us.
2: He was so our.
0: That's also
2: him.
0: Classically lazy from us. Send the guy who's never done anything to go under the red carpet at the Arias.
1: Really showing our
0: red
1: cards,
0: carpets
1: aren't we?
0: Are. Well, just so everyone knows, I'm loving this gently tapping the fourth wall we're doing, but. The Arias, or any red carpet, is easily the worst media job you will ever do, ever.
1: It's just a zoo, and everyone's fighting for position.
0: It's
1: and
0: a shocking, shocking thing
1: you've got
0: to
1: someone
0: do.
1: For 20 seconds. Yes. They can't really
0: it's
1: hear you.
0: It's horrible.
1: Hence why we sent Joel.
0: That's why we sent him.
2: Yeah. I was there producing him. I've never been to a red carpet before, so I just thought, like, you know, Troye Sivan would walk
0: over.
2: Yeah,
0: yeah. You
2: Troye Sivan does not just walk
0: nah,
2: over.
0: You, so
2: you have
0: you
2: to
0: lasso them, don't you?
2: You have to yell, Troye, Will and Woody! And then Will and Woody aren't there as well.
1: Yeah. Yeah, no, that's it.
0: Oh. I didn't think about that.
2: We did that with Rove as well. We're like, Rove, Will and Woody. And he's like, searching for them.
0: Oh, because they're blinded by the lights on the, yeah. Anyway, more on red carpets tomorrow. For now, though, should we just play Joel's hypothetical?
1: This, so
0: this is a
1: story
0: fan favourite from Joel.
2: Yes. Yeah.
0: During his time on air.
1: Heard your car got stolen last week or something. That's why you couldn't come on.
3: We had a little attempted robbery at our shop.
0: Bloody hell. You got him in the end, did you say?
3: He's gone for the till.
0: Oh yeah, smart.
1: Of course.
0: I thought you were thinking, which was gone in 60 seconds, weren't you?
1: Cars and tyres.
0: We all were. I thought he was trying to take the cars. I was just imagining Nicolas Cage style operation. All right, but anyway, he went for the till.
3: And he got trapped between me and the other guy.
0: Did you wrestle him? What did you do? So citizen's arrest.
3: It was like we were wrestling for like half an hour. And he'd be like,
0: You were wrestling him for half an hour? You wrestled him.
3: Yeah, while the cops got there.
0: Shut up.
1: Oh, my God.
0: Hang on. So 2v1, it took you half an hour to pin the guy down.
3: It sounds terrible, but he'd lie down. Well, you're going to sound dumb. I'm going to sound really stupid. And he'd go, all right. I'm not going to run away. Just let me up. I'm going to relax. And we'd be like, all right, no worries. And we let him out, and then he'd like strip a layer of clothing off and get away. And then we grab him again. And then by the end of it, him and me were both shirtless.
0: That's great.
3: And I had to relay this because I had to make like a police statement. And I was relaying this. And I was going, I know how dumb this sounds. I get it. But it's exactly how it went down.
0: That's so good.
1: I've lost
0: what a great story. And can we call him?
1: Yeah, let's get him on.
0: All right,
1: let's
0: great.
1: Get him on.
0: I wonder what he's up to. We ghosted him. Farmed him for content, sent him to the red carpet and then ditched him.
1: Did we send him a mug or something? Or a Can You Hear It's W holder?
0: He hates us, I
4: reckon. Your call had
0: been... Yeah, that's fair. I feel like...
4: When you have finished recording, you may hang up.
0: Hey, Joel, it's Will and Woody here, mate. We're just trying to get onto you. We just played some of your bits on the show. Not sure if you've heard, but our show is actually finishing up at the end of the year. So just wanted to reach out and, you know, get around you, man, because it was such a wonderful time we had together. So thanks for coming on the show.
1: Also, Annalise wants to know why you never texted her back. Anyway, we'll leave it with you, Joel.
0: She thinks you're hot.
2: Shut up.
0: It's Will and Woody.
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0: Hey, it's Will and Woody. Hope you're having a wonderful, wonderful Tuesday's drive home. It is Will and Woody. I've already said it's Will and Woody.
1: Yeah. I'm going to pass a soft drink.
2: It's a beer. Does he know?
3: Alrighty, beer or soft drink, based on the sound of the can opening. 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
0: Hottest tickets in town, Harry Styles, together, live in Australia, playing six huge stadium shows starting November 26, including fourth and final Melbourne show. Tickets and info at livenation.com.au.
3: Now, we had a man called Chase on the show yesterday who came very close to winning those tickets. Chase, is this the same Chase as yesterday?
4: Sure is, mate. Sure is.
3: You're back,
4: yeah.
3: Chase.
4: Back. All
0: right.
4: I'm back, boys.
0: Now, I think I don't take this as a lack of people who have called up for the Stylesy tickets, because these are the hottest tickets in town, Woods. Mm-hmm. But Chase, we like the redemption arc.
3: Yeah,
0: it's a fairy tale story. Did you get one? Did you say one can yesterday, Woods?
4: Yeah, we got one yesterday.
3: You almost won it with one can.
0: You were the Stephen Bradbury story yesterday. Everyone was cheering for you. But good luck today, mate.
4: Thanks, mate. Soft drink.
3: Here we go, Chase. Here we go. Let's see if we can break the record from yesterday, Chase.
4: I know, we need to.
3: Can number two.
4: Oh, beer?
3: Stranded on one again.
0: Oh, no.
3: Stranded. And now.
4: Oh, you're kidding.
3: Now, Chase, you've got the long wait now. You've set the bar at one can, so for everyone else...
4: I was going to say soft drink as well.
3: Ah, you've got to go with your gut, mate. You've got to go with your gut.
4: Yeah, that's it. Yeah.
3: All right, well, hold the line, Chase, because who knows, mate? Maybe no one else gets a can and you're going to see Harry Styles. Let's go to Kelly here. I think we decided, just to confirm, we decided yesterday that if people equal with Chase, he's still got the tickets.
0: Yeah, I think the man in front to make another poor AFL reference.
3: Yeah. So, Kelly.
5: Legend.
3: Kelly, hi
0: no
3: Kelly.
0: No one gets.
3: You have to get two cans to steal the Harry Styles tickets.
5: Well, you have to be kind to me because I do wear hearing aids, so that could be a bit of an issue, but I'll give it a go.
3: It could also, it's almost like performance enhancing though, Kelly, you could argue.
0: This,
3: like have you been able to turn them up? Can you turn them up?
5: Oh, yes. Great idea.
3: Oh, crank Kelly, absolutely crank him, I reckon.
0: Careful.
3: Oh,
0: because,
3: be careful as well.
0: Yeah.
3: Crank it responsibly.
0: Because we also turned the mic up here for the can. I don't want to blow our ears off.
3: I'll take back everything about cranking it, Kelly. Just keep it at a good
0: What's
3: volume.
0: A crank on a hearing aid look like, though, Kel? Like, is it, you can't, it surely doesn't go up past a certain point. Or does it hurt if it goes too loud?
5: It's just a tiny minuscule little dot.
3: Okay.
0: But does it hurt if you turn it up too much?
5: Okay. No, it doesn't hurt at all.
0: No. Okay.
3: Oh, well Kelly, crank it. Okay. Here is, this is the first person who said they're wearing hearing aids playing Can You Hear It? This could be an absolute, like, it could be everything. Okay, Kelly.
0: Do we let her go, you know, because traditionally it's 16 cans and $10,000. Would we let her go home with the record if we found out she was using...
3: The $10,000.
0: Yeah.
3: Well, I don't have $10,000.
0: No, as in, like, we let her have the record if she got the record. You know, that's the question.
3: There'd be a lot of conjecture. There'd be a lot of conjecture around the performance enhancement.
0: Yeah.
3: Okay, Kelly, here is can number one.
5: A beer.
3: Oh, Kelly. Doesn't help the performance. There you go. Proof's in the pudding. Sorry, Kelly. That was a soft drink there. It did sound like a beer, though, to be fair. It did sound a bit like a beer.
5: Thanks anyway, guys.
3: No worries.
0: Nice to meet you, Kel. Thanks for the call.
3: Okay, let's go to Sophie here now. Sophie, you need to get more than one can to take Harry Styles tickets off Chase. Are you good to go?
6: Got it.
3: Righto, here we go.
0: Oh, Soph, I'm going to be honest. I think I'm on Chase's team here.
3: Oh, to her face.
0: Well, he's only got one can. I mean, Chase wins. It's his second day here, and he wins with one can. It'd be huge.
6: Beer.
3: Wowee, Sophie.
0: Okay. Your bases are tied up.
3: Wow, okay. So, I mean, Struth, it doesn't get better than this in radio, so... If you get this can, you steal the Harry Styles tickets off Chase for a second day in a row. Chase, how are you feeling?
4: Oh, mate, surely.
0: You feel like you deserve it, Chase. I mean, because you'd be winning on one can and we're giving you the benefit of the doubt, so...
4: I know. I need a redemption here, lads.
3: It's kind of funny if you get it taken from you again, though. I'm going to be honest. Okay, Sophie, it's over to you. Chase can do no more, but you can. You tell us.
0: I'm on Sophie's team now. End him, Sophie. Finish him.
3: You tell us, beer or soft drink. Here it is.
5: Beer.
3: Let's go to a song. Let's go to a song. It doesn't get more exciting than this. If that is a beer, you have stolen the Harry Styles tickets off Chase. If it was a soft drink, Chase finally gets those tickets that he's so desperate for. Strothel.
0: With one can. It's Will and Woody.
1: Will and Woody.
6: Will and Woody asking the important questions like, wood can a woodchuck chuck if a woodchuck could chuck wood? The answer was a lot.
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0: you.
1: Will and Woody, guys, we're going to get out of here. Hope you're having a wonderful drive home. If you haven't heard, we are finishing up at the end of the year. So, I mean, not like we're counting, but 7.5 weeks of shows to go.
2: There you go.
1: I mean, so, it doesn't sound that good. We you are counting.
3: You're well off. 9 weeks.
2: 9 weeks. So it is a long farewell.
1: Oh, maybe I've heard something you haven't heard. No, I haven't.
2: Oh, no?
1: 1, 2, 3, 4.
3: Hate to take it there, but there's 5 weeks in each survey break and we've still got 2 more surveys.
1: Nah, she's right. We've got 9 weeks of shows it's going to be a great long farewell. That's what we're enjoying here on the show. We're playing some of the stuff that we've done over the last decade.
2: Bloody oath.
1: Every single show. So come and join the party. Like if you're just joining in.
2: Yeah.
1: Just when I say tuning, I mean tuning. Mm-hmm. If you're just tuning in, then tune in earlier in the show. And I think we should be doing more
2: reruns.
1: Reruns.
2: Yeah. Well, bring
1: how
2: it up
1: you,
2: in the.
1: How do you feel about that?
2: Obviously amazing. But at the same time, you know, I also want to say to our bosses that are listening, lots of fresh content being produced every day.
1: Yeah, but like it's
2: from
1: also
2: this great
1: like
2: team.
1: It's good gear. It's nice to go back and I'm amazed at some of the gear we've done in this decade.
4: Do you guys want to hear a couple of texts that have come through?
2: I'd love to. You're trying to get us off the subject of reruns for the rest of the year. I like it, Tommy.
4: Summer has said, how can you axe Will and Woody? Sure, just take the last shred of happiness away from us.
2: Oh, that's really sweet from Summer. Thank you, Summer. Thanks for always listening.
4: That was the only text.
2: Oh, there you go. Right, we both paused, but obviously there's a lot.
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1: One of my favourite movies, Dirty Dancing, that I can sit there and just watch over.
2: Nobody puts baby in a corner.
1: I actually have that on a tank top.
2: 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Great lines out of it. I carried a watermelon.
1: That's one of my favourite ones. 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
2: Carried a watermelon. That's how you impress Johnny. So let's just
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1: Very loud. 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
3: Wasn't there an issue with it or something?
1: The noise. 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

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Sounds old. 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New music. Jamie Miller, Baby Doll.

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1: That's one of my favourite ones. 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
2: Carried a watermelon. 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

0: Woody, you're probably driving around at the moment. You're driving an Uber. You're driving to go and, let's face it, it could be a late night hookup.
1: Oh, that's
0: late
1: exciting.
0: Late night hookups.
1: That's exciting.
0: I mean, in a former life, this was a very exciting time to be driving a car.
1: Oh, whoa.
0: Right?
1: You'd be nervous.
0: You'd be
1: a little
0: so
1: bit.
0: Nervous.
1: What are you wearing? You're probably want, like, because you don't want to be too dressed up.
2: Yeah.
1: Then you're trying too hard.
0: Yes.
1: I was always a fan of just some tracky dacks, but like a nice tracky dack.
0: I think tracky dacks are sexy. Maybe it's just because the connotation that I have with those times of night, but everyone's in trackies.
1: Tracky dacks.
0: Everyone's in trackies
1: like
0: at that time.
1: A hoodie.
0: Yeah, you're wearing a hoodie. Yeah, you want to look like you're casual, but then also you want to look sexy.
1: And smell good.
0: And smell
1: so
0: good.
1: So you can't overdo the smell for mine. You can look casual, but you don't want to smell casual.
0: Yes, exactly right.
1: Anyway, here's our best bits from the show yesterday. Enjoy, Will and Woody.
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1: It's Will and Woody keeping you up.
2: Yeah. I'm going to turn up the soft drink.
3: It's a beer. Darcy, no!
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5: Hottest tickets in town, Harry Styles, together, live in Australia, playing six huge stadium shows starting November 26, including fourth and final Melbourne show. 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
4: Now, we had a man called Chase on the show yesterday who came very close to winning those tickets. Chase, is this the same Chase as yesterday?
6: Sure is, mate. Sure is.
4: You're back,
6: yeah.
4: Chase.
6: I'm back,
5: boys. Now, I think I don't take this as a lack of people who have called up for the Stylesy tickets, because these are the hottest tickets in town, Woods. Mm-hmm. But Chase, we like the redemption arc.
4: Yeah,
5: it's a fairy tale story. Did you get one? Did you say one can yesterday, Woods?
6: Yeah, we got one yesterday.
4: You almost won it with one can.
5: You were the Stephen Bradbury story yesterday. Everyone was cheering for you. But good luck today, mate.
6: Thanks, mate. Soft drink.
4: Here we go, Chase. Here we go. Let's see if we can break the record from yesterday, Chase.
6: I know, we need to.
4: Can number two.
6: Oh, beer?
4: Stranded on one again.
5: Oh, no.
4: Stranded. And now.
6: Oh, you're kidding.
4: Now, Chase, you've got the long wait now. You've set the bar at one can, so for everyone else...
6: I was going to say soft drink as well.
4: Ah, you've got to go with your gut, mate.
6: Yeah, that's it.
4: All right, we'll hold the line, Chase, because who knows, mate? Maybe no one else gets a can and you're going to see Harry Styles. Let's go to Kelly here. I think we decided, just to confirm, we decided yesterday that if people equal with Chase, he's still got the tickets.
5: Yeah, I think the man in front to make another poor AFL reference.
4: Yeah. So, Kelly.
7: Hi, Kelly.
5: No one gets.
4: You have to get two cans to steal the Harry Styles tickets.
7: Well, you have to be kind to me because I do wear hearing aids, so that could be a bit of an issue, but I'll give it a go.
4: It could also, it's almost like performance enhancing though, Kelly, you could argue.
5: This,
4: like have you been able to turn them up? Can you turn them up?
7: Oh, yes. Great idea.
4: Oh, crank it. Kelly, absolutely crank him, I reckon.
5: Careful.
4: Oh,
5: because,
4: be careful as well.
5: Yeah.
4: Crank it responsibly.
5: Because we also turned the mic up here for the can. I don't want to blow our ears off.
4: I'll take back everything about cranking it, Kelly. Just keep it at a good
5: volume. What's a crank on a hearing aid look like, though, Kel? Like, is it, you can't, it surely doesn't go up past a certain point. Or does it hurt if it goes too loud?
7: It's just a tiny minuscule little dot.
4: Okay.
5: But does it hurt if you turn it up too much?
7: Okay. No, it doesn't hurt at all.
5: No, okay.
4: Oh, well Kelly, crank it. Okay. This is the first person who said they're wearing hearing aids playing Can You Hear It? This could be an absolute, like, it could be everything. Okay, Kelly.
5: Do we let her go, you know, because traditionally it's 16 cans and $10,000. Would we let her go home with the record if we found out she was using...
4: The $10,000.
5: Yeah.
4: Well, I don't have $10,000.
5: No, as in, like, we let her have the record if she got the record. You know, that's the question.
4: There'd be a lot of conjecture. There'd be a lot of conjecture around the performance enhancement.
5: Yeah.
4: Okay, Kelly, here is can number one.
7: A beer.
4: Oh, Kelly. Okay. Doesn't help the performance. There you go. Proof's in the pudding. Sorry, Kelly. That was a soft drink. It did sound like a beer, though, to be fair.
7: Thanks anyway, guys.
4: No worries.
5: Nice to meet you, Kel. Thanks for the call.
4: Okay, let's go to Sophie here now. Sophie, you need to get more than one can to take Harry Styles tickets off Chase. Are you good to go?
8: Got it.
4: Righto, here we go.
5: Oh, Soph, I'm going to be honest. I think I'm on Chase's team here.
4: Oh, to her face.
5: Well, he's only got one can. I mean, Chase wins. It's his second day here, and he wins with one can. It'd be huge.
8: Beer.
4: Wowee,
5: Sophie. Okay. Your bases are tied up.
4: Wow, okay. So, I mean, it doesn't get better than this in radio. So, if you get this can, you steal the Harry Styles tickets off Chase for a second day in a row. Chase, how are you feeling?
6: Oh, mate, surely.
5: you feel like you deserve it, Chase? I mean, because you'd be winning on one can and we're giving you the benefit of the doubt, so...
6: I know. I need a redemption here, lads.
4: It's kind of funny if you get them taken from you again, though. I'm going to be honest. Okay, Sophie, it's over to you. Chase can do no more, but you can. You tell us.
5: I'm on Sophie's team now. End him, Sophie. Finish him.
4: You tell us, beer or soft drink. Here it is.
7: Beer.
4: Let's go to a song. Let's go to a song. It doesn't get more exciting than this. If that is a beer, you have stolen the Harry Styles tickets off Chase. If it was a soft drink, Chase finally gets those tickets that he's so desperate for. Stroth off.
5: With one can.
1: It's Will and Woody. It's Will and Woody.
0: Will and Woody.
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0: 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It's Will and Woody keeping you up.
1: Harry Styles tickets for the person who can get the most in Can You Hear It every day this week. It's Will and Woody. I said it. Done again. Can you hear it? Can you hear it? I don't know what is going on.
2: That's all right, mate. That's
1: all right. I keep...
2: We're getting a long rest in 2 months.
1: It's like I'm losing my powers.
2: Oh, no.
1: You know?
2: Oh, no. Well, lucky I'm still on fire over here, mate. Don't you worry. If you have just joined us, by the way, it couldn't be more exciting. So, Chase played yesterday. He got one can. He came very close to getting the Harry Styles ticket.
1: Yeah.
2: The last caller snatched them off him by getting two cans. Chase has called again today. He's so desperate for those Harry Styles tickets. He's managed to get through everyone. Sophie, before the song, she had one can.
1: Yeah.
2: She guessed beer.
1: Yeah.
2: For her second can. Now, Sophie, you are on the line.
3: Hi.
2: Hi. Sophie, if this is a beer, you have stolen the tickets off Chase once again. Any guilt there?
3: Guilt there?
2: Any guilt there?
3: Not really. Sorry, Chase.
2: Not really.
4: No, you're all right.
1: No guilt. No guilt.
2: No guilt. And yeah, how are you feeling, Chase?
5: Nah, I reckon she's definitely got it.
2: Is that right? Okay. Sophie and Chase, I guess.
3: Yeah.
2: It was a soft drink, which means Chase still has the tickets. Chase still has...
3: No.
1: Yes, and there's good news and bad news for you, Chase. The good news is... The good news is, Chase, you currently have your hands on the tickets.
2: Yeah, massive. Well, who would you take? Who would you take, Chase? Who would you take?
5: Oh, I'd definitely have to take my wife.
2: Oh,
1: yeah,
2: wow.
1: Right. Good for you, Chase. Great story. The bad news is that given that we've decided to fill the show with Can You Hear It? Because it's very convenient for us, we're gonna take some more calls.
5: That's all right, mate.
1: I'd say.
5: I'll have to come back tomorrow.
1: No,
2: hey, you might still win.
1: You're still in the lead.
2: Okay.
1: You're still in the lead.
2: But we've got Maeve here who is now going to be playing. Remember, if she gets two cans, she will steal the tickets off you. Maeve, are you ready to go?
6: Yeah, I'm ready. Let's go.
2: All right, let's go. Can one.
6: I'm going to have to go beer.
2: Nice, mate. That's one can. Very good. So, once again.
6: Let's go. Woo!
2: Let's go.
1: Let's go.
2: Once again, you are all tied with Chase. Poor Chase over there. He's a nervous wreck. Maeve, if you get this second can, you steal the Harry Styles tickets off Chase. Ready to go?
6: Yeah, very nerve-wracking. Let's go.
1: Are you a big Harry Styles fan, Maeve? Because let's face it, it's become very apparent that Chase is just doing this for his wife because he's...
6: Definitely.
1: Yeah.
6: Number one fan.
2: Okay,
1: well, there you go. Right. So now I'm on Maeve's team.
2: I'm oscillating.
1: Team Maeve.
2: I'm oscillating.
1: Team Maeve.
2: Maeve, here is can number two.
6: Okay. I'm definitely going to have to go beer on that one.
2: Chase has still got the tickets. That was a soft drink. I'm sorry to celebrate, Maeve, but it's extraordinary.
1: Chase.
2: On my thread. How are we feeling, Chase?
5: I can't believe it, to be honest. One can.
2: But we've got time for one more call there, Chase. Let's go to Andrea. Andrea.
1: Wait, this is the last call, though.
2: Promise.
1: This is the last call, Chase. The final hurdle, my friend.
5: Let's go, lads.
2: You ready to go, Andrea?
7: I am. Ready to go.
2: Okay, can one.
7: I'm going to say beer.
2: Uh-oh. Yes, that's correct.
1: Yes,
2: Andrea. You have one can, Andrea. Here we go again.
1: Chase, he's got no fingernails at this point, Chase.
5: Nah, hardly.
2: Okay, this is awesome. I love this. Okay, Andrea, if you get this second can, you will be stealing the Harry Styles tickets off Chase. And Chase, I promise this is the last player, okay? So this is it. This is you or Andrea based on this can. Here we go. Andrea, are you ready?
7: Ready.
2: Okay.
5: Good luck.
7: I'm
2: going to
7: say beer.
2: You going to see Harry Styles, Andrea?
1: Yeah, you've done it. She's knocked him out at the final hurdle. And if you got anything to say to Chase, Andrea, your worthy opponent.
4: I'm so sorry, Kate.
5: Nah, good on you. You deserve it.
1: It is true. Yeah. She does deserve it. She did get two cans. I mean, you walking away with Harry Styles tickets for getting one can feels almost unjust. There's a sense of wrongness. Yeah, there's such a sense of rightness about it as well. I mean, that's...
2: It does.
1: So you're really ambivalent listening to this bit, aren't you? You're no on doubt. Chase's team, but he doesn't deserve it. No, should we have him back tomorrow, Woods?
2: I mean, over to you, Chase. Are you free same time tomorrow, my friend?
5: Mate, I'll give it another crack. Hopefully he can get more than one can, yeah?
2: That'd be good, mate. Get practicing tonight. Get your partner to crack some cans for you tonight, all right? Blindfolded. All right,
5: we'll have a few blindfolded.
2: Beautiful. Well, you can't see the can. You can't see the can.
1: Oh, and then we play Watermelon Sugar. My God.
2: All right. Chase will be back tomorrow.
1: Chase will be back tomorrow. Can you hear it? It's back tomorrow. The Harry Styles tickets are back tomorrow. Harry Styles together, together live in Australia playing six huge stadium shows starting November 26th, including the fourth and final Melbourne show. Tickets and info at livenation.com.au. Battle of the Gens is right up next. Junior producer Annalise in the studio defending the honour of Gen Z for the 20th last time. I mean...
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0: working and they're working. It's Will and Woody keeping you up.
1: We are wrapping up the show at the end of the year, which is, sad. So, but also kind of, you know, beautiful and, you know, all the things that, that come with saying goodbye to something. Mm. It's been a decade in this studio. So every day, my request was whole show, Time Machine, which is just reruns.
2: Yeah.
1: It's a nice way of saying reruns.
2: Yeah.
1: We're going to be doing some of our best bits a little bit later on in the show. So stick around for that. I'm really enjoying that spot, actually. It's kind of beautiful. That's a beautiful thing. Right now, though, I think we've only got a few of these left.
2: Two. This is the second last battle of the gens.
1: Is Annalise going somewhere in 2 weeks?
2: She is, which we can now
1: announce. Oh, so I was being coy. Let's talk about that quickly before we get into battle of the gens, because that's important.
2: Do you want to tell everyone the opportunity that you've been offered and that you have taken on board, which kicks off in...
3: I leave for my new job. I got a new job. Oh, my God. I'm going to EP, executive produce, Chris, Amy and Jack on Kiss Sydney Breakfast.
1: Yay! Such a good choice
2: by the company. You're the right person for the job.
3: So exciting. I'm so excited to go meet Dr. Chris Brown in person, Amy Gerard, Jack Charles. It's an amazing team and you guys should listen.
2: 100%. That's it.
1: There wasn't a chance to plug the show. Sure. As I said yesterday, I was like, the loyalty is switched so quickly.
3: 6 a.m. in the morning, Kiss 106.5.
1: Nice. Well, no, good. That's where they're your show now, man. That's going to be so strange, you not being on this show. So you're leaving, I mean, in next Friday. Is that right? It's your last show?
3: Last show's next Friday. So it's we've been, feel, 6 years
1: So
3: we've
1: how
3: been
1: long
3: together.
1: Have you been with us? Yeah. 6 years.
3: Yeah, I know.
1: Yeah, so
3: you guys were, I was on this show when I was 20. I'm now 26.
1: Yeah, we've done the maths.
3: Yeah.
1: So you were at reception when we started.
3: Yeah, I was on the street team and I was filling in for reception.
2: Yeah. And you filled in for the show a couple of times?
3: I filled in for the show. My first experience with you guys was when you were doing this like hot dog challenge in the sand.
1: Doesn't sound like us.
3: You buried hot dogs.
2: Hot dog hunt. Yeah, we did a hot dog hunt with a pack of kids.
3: Yes.
2: Yeah, it was a hot bit. We really were good.
1: I hope that comes up in the time machine.
2: Right. Any highlights? Oh, should we do highlights next week?
3: We've got so much time.
1: I'm happy to do a highlight. I'm happy to do a quick highlight.
2: We're chucking a quick highlight now and then we'll do more highlights.
1: Yeah, quick
2: highlight.
1: Yeah, we've got time. Don't worry.
3: Oh, my God. I got to interview Louis Tomlinson, which is just for you.
1: Oh, sorry. I thought you were going to say something about it. Oh, yeah.
2: Nothing to do with us.
1: This is my favourite bit of me.
2: which basically anything where you two weren't involved.
4: It's Will and Woody's Battle of the Gens.
1: Can we call you for Battle of the Gens in the next few weeks?
3: If you want. I might be asleep, but sure. Like if I answer.
1: You're going to be asleep, mate. We're going to be calling you at 4:30 on a Tuesday.
2: You're doing breakfast
3: radio.
2: I know.
3: I'm working. I have to wake up at 4 a.m.
1: Do you think you're going to sleep in this job?
3: I don't know. I actually don't know if I'm a morning person. I've got to figure it out.
2: Don't say that too loud. She's a morning person. Bosses that have decided to give you the job.
3: That's fine.
2: She's right in the morning.
1: All right. Well, you'll probably be busy with other things. That's fair enough. But we're going to do...
2: We'll just do reruns of Battle of the Gens for the rest of the year. Surely. Surely.
1: Yeah, maybe.
2: She might be live.
3: Be in the Sydney studio.
1: Yeah. Oh, I was going to say,
2: what are you doing? I'm just picking up what you're saying.
3: Doing the same celebs.
2: Live for the rest of the year. Sorry. Yeah. I'm with you guys.
1: Yeah, cool.
2: Now, this is definitely a live one. We'll kick off with one before we go to a song.
3: Great.
2: And we'll do more on the other side.
3: Amazing.
2: Name three people who have played Batman.
3: Ooh, okay, Batman. Robert Pattinson.
1: Oh, it's so funny you go to that first. I mean, I don't know why I'm surprised, but he was, can I just say, bloody good.
2: Very good. Oh, yeah.
1: Couldn't believe
2: gritty.
1: It.
2: Very raw and it's gritty.
1: It is the poison chalice, that gig, and he binned it.
2: Yeah.
1: Only to be outdone by Colin Farrell.
3: Exactly. Colin Firth.
2: You think Colin Firth and Colin Farrell have played Batman?
1: Which one? Colin Firth or Colin Farrell played Batman?
3: I was going to say Farrell, but it's wrong.
1: You reckon Colin Farrell played Batman?
3: Well, you just said his name, so I thought you were like giving me a hint.
1: No, Colin Firth played the Penguin in Robert Pattinson's Batman, which got him his own TV show because he was so good.
3: Oh, really?
1: Yeah.
3: Amazing. Okay, yeah. Slay for him.
2: Do we have two more?
3: Yeah, there's the Batman from Batman Begins and The Dark Knight. So I know his face. I know it because Heath Ledger played the Joker, and then Maggie Gyllenhaal stepped in for.
1: That's not the question.
2: At least who played Batman?
3: It's Chris someone.
2: Chris?
3: I'm
1: Hemsworth?
3: No. He's Thor.
1: Nice.
3: Oh, can I have a song? I actually need. I know it.
2: Yeah, we'll give you a song.
1: Do you reckon you know it?
3: I definitely know it. It's important.
2: Throw one more name out there before we go to a song.
3: Batman. I don't know any other. Like, I think it's only Batman Begins.
2: You know the movies. You know Heath Ledger.
3: I know, because I listened to this podcast that Woody suggested called What Went Wrong.
1: Oh, yeah.
3: And there was a great episode on.
1: About that, does it? You're halfway through a conversation with Woody, and he starts giving you the backstories for Along Came Polly, and you're like, shut up.
3: Ask me about Evan Almighty. I know the tea.
2: Yeah.
1: I do. No, I do. Not you as well.
3: I'm deep.
2: We'll talk away from Will.
1: Please.
3: But they talked about there's lots of Batman franchises. And Batman.
2: Let's go to a song. Yeah, let's go to a song. Keep thinking about it. You can't Google. No Googling.
3: Yeah, it's really hard not to. Because I know the guy who was in...
1: People can call 131065 if you know the answer. Help Annalise out. That's a great idea because she is stuck.
3: Dust, get on the phones.
1: It's Will and Woody.
0: 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Will and Woody driving you home.
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0: 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It's Will and Woody keeping you up.
1: Junior producer Annalise is in here for the second last time to talk all things generational. I'm telling you, I'm losing it. I'm losing my powers.
2: It's a good time to lose
1: I'm losing my powers.
2: It's a
1: We're on the
2: time.
1: Way out. A part of me is checked out and I can't stop it. It's strange.
2: That's fine, mate.
1: Anyway, look, Annalise is our producer. We just found out, by the way, if you're just joining us, the lovely Annalise has been on the show for 6 years. She's been in the studio probably proper for a couple of years, I'd say now. Oh, just
3: I'd
1: a year,
3: say,
1: is it?
3: Yeah. Oh, no, like who I've knows? Been sitting in the you studio every day for...
1: A long time now.
3: Yeah, like 6 months. But it feels like a long time.
1: It feels like a lot longer than that.
2: Yeah.
1: Anyway,
2: longer
1: look,
2: than that.
1: You've been a big part of the show.
3: Battle of the Gens I've been doing for a while.
1: For a very long time. Yeah. And we're super proud of you because you're going on to EP, the new breakfast show in Sydney on KISS.
3: Yes.
1: Huge for you, AB.
3: Anyone has a room?
1: Bloody awesome.
3: Let me know.
1: They couldn't have picked a better person for the job. That was weird. We're doing Battle of the Gens, though, finding out which generation's most out of touch for the second last time. So you're a Gen Z-er.
3: Yes.
1: This is, Woods, we've got her on the Batman front. I think I almost want to let her go here because this is painful.
2: I want to give her one more chance to get them because it feels like you're close. So we've said to you, name three people who have played Batman. You obviously said Robert Pattinson.
3: Yeah.
2: Which is classic your generation to bring up him. He did do a great performance, but he is the most recent one. Name two more people who have played Batman.
3: I actually don't know it, but I know the movie, Batman Begins. Michael Caine's in it. Like, it's not Michael Caine, though.
2: Yeah, it does.
3: It's
2: yeah,
3: not.
2: He plays.
3: He's the assistant. Oh, no, that's Morgan Freeman. Isn't it Morgan Freeman in the movie?
1: Morgan Freeman's in it.
2: Lucius Fox. And Michael Caine
1: is butler, Alfred.
3: Alfred, that's
2: it. Yeah. Okay. Any other guesses or are we going to go to the calls?
3: Go to the calls.
2: Let's go to Peter here. Lots of people have called up. Peter, give us the answer. Yeah. Two more people who have played Batman.
4: Christian Bale.
3: Christian Bale! Yes!
1: Oh, no. Christian Bale.
2: Christian Bale.
1: And who's the other one, Peter? Oh, come
3: Google
1: on.
3: It. Google it.
1: No, don't Google it. There's a very obvious one. Who did the sexy Batman with the nipples?
4: Sorry?
1: He lives in Italy now. He very famously lives
4: in Italy.
1: In Italy on a lake. He's the Nespresso guy.
3: Oh, George Clooney.
1: George Clooney was in Batman Forever.
3: Really?
2: Yes.
1: Yeah, sure.
2: You
1: thanks,
2: could have
1: Peter.
2: Said Ben Affleck. You could have said Michael Keaton.
3: Ben Affleck.
2: You could have said Adam
3: Michael
2: West.
3: Michael Keaton.
2: Yes.
3: I said Michael Caine.
1: We know.
3: Yeah, he was in,
2: Michael's
3: he
2: a pretty
3: was
2: common
3: in Batman
2: name.
3: Begins.
2: So. Yeah. Okay, next question.
1: Okay, so earlier this year, Bonnie Tyler died.
3: Oh, yes.
1: Don't know.
2: Who's Bonnie Tyler?
1: I was like, okay, singer. Okay, great. All right, so.
2: Your name on
1: what we've
2: songs?
1: Got, what? Yeah. Well, we're going to make it a bit easier for you.
3: Thank God.
1: we'll play you some Bonnie Tyler songs.
3: Okay, great.
1: And then you can just tell us what you think they are.
3: I feel like I will know them. They will probably.
1: They were big songs.
3: Yeah,
1: they were big songs. I got

0: I know it. It's in my skip list, though. So that, if that comes on, I usually skip.
1: Really? I love that song.
2: Jeez, cop that, Bonnie.
1: Brass in, it was on the Special K ad for a long time. Brass in Pocket. Bonnie Tyler hit.
2: Mm-hmm.
1: Another Bonnie Tyler one for you.
0: And then Whitney Houston did a cover of it. So everyone thinks Whitney Houston's the OG, but really it's Bonnie Tyler.
1: There you go. Didn't know that.
2: I didn't know that either.
1: Time of your life. Time of your life, Bonnie Tyler.
0: No, that's I Will Always Love You. I've mucked it up.
1: You were talking about Dolly Parton.
0: I
1: Will Always Love You. Yeah.
0: I Will Always Love You with Dolly Parton. And Whitney Houston did a remake and everyone thought it was that. But the Whitney Houston one was... I'm in the world. Take me out. Go somewhere
2: else. I'd love to take that in that world. Let's
1: name another Batman.
0: Michael Keaton.
2: We have another Bonnie Tyler.
1: Yeah,
2: there.
1: Another Bonnie Tyler.
0: Oh, yes.
2: Yes.
1: Yes.
0: Kids believing. What's this in? Dirty Dancing.
1: There's so many things that are incorrect right now.
0: Baby?
1: I'm struggling to hold on to reality. Okay. I just going to clear the air. None of them are Bonnie Tyler songs.
0: Oh, that's in Dirty Dancing, isn't it?
1: No, that's in Flashdance.
0: Oh,
1: like it's just you're the ground you're standing on is crumbling.
0: It's a dance movie.
1: Nothing is real. This is a Bonnie Tyler song.
0: Oh, now I'm only falling apart.
1: Now you have to sing the rest of it. Go for it.
0: Something I can do. Total eclipse of the heart.
1: She's got it. Well done. Wowee.
0: I like Bonnie Tyler.
1: That was a train wreck.
0: Oh, yes, from Shrek. Hero to the end of the night. No. Gingerbread man's running. He's got to be strong and he's got to be fast. He falls into the moat of milk.
1: God.
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1: Yeah, but this
0: bit's... go home after this bit.
1: I know, but this bit's important. And just know we're here. We're with you. And we love you more than anything.
0: Wow. 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That's nice. 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
1: Can't hurt to try. Can't hurt to try. But I'm just saying, like, I haven't checked it for a while and there may have been a huge flood of demand all of a sudden.
0: I think we're losing them.
1: Not.
0: We're losing them.
1: I was like, losing who? T-shirts?
0: No, everyone listening.
1: Everyone listening.
0: The best bits. Oh. I'm next.
1: Will and Woody.

0: you're up early. It's Will and Woody keeping you up.
1: Woods.
2: Okay, so a friend of mine, and I cannot name who this friend is because they're a little bit sensitive around what happened to them a couple of weeks ago, but a friend of mine experienced a, I'm going to call it a medical episode, that is equal parts terrifying and hilarious.
3: Okay.
2: I never thought a medical episode could be so beautifully equal, scary.
3: I'm sure that happens all the time. You know, we got that call from the guy who went to emergency with a bowling bin up his bum.
2: Oh, true.
3: Like, that's terrifying.
2: I think that's just 100% funny. I don't reckon that's scary at all.
3: That's
2: I'm pretty sure
3: if you've got a bowl, that would be scary to go through.
2: A little bit of fear there as well. Okay, well, this is another great example of it's funny and it's scary.
3: Yeah, yeah.
2: So, someone that I know quite well was getting really bad gastro. Shocking gastro.
3: Yeah.
2: Okay, so it was vomiting and out the other end.
3: Yep.
2: Right? It was so intense that at some point during the night, they experienced short-term amnesia.
3: What do you mean?
2: They pooped themselves to short-term memory loss.
3: What does the short-term memory loss look like?
2: Doesn't know where they are. What is happening?
3: Hang on.
2: Where am I? Like Jason Bourne. Like all of a sudden.
3: No, Jason.
2: No, yes, like Jason
3: Bourne.
2: They also weren't
3: amazing at martial arts.
2: As in, they knew who they were, but they were like, where am I? And like, what's happening? What am I doing?
3: Wow.
2: And then 10 seconds later, where am I? What am I doing?
3: Oh, that's scary.
2: And that,
3: what,
2: so, that's
3: in like
2: the scary
3: a pool
2: part.
3: Of their own vomit?
2: Yeah. Yeah. And like, why am I on the ground? Why am I nude? If they were nude. So, but they're just very confused, right? But then that's scary.
3: Mm.
2: On the funny side, it's just, I cannot believe someone could put themselves so hard that they've caused short-term memory loss. But I was hearing this through a third party and I'm just so confused. And, you know, we're laughing and learning on this radio show.
3: Mm.
2: I just want to know what is actually happening in the brain for someone to put themselves to short-term memory loss. And thankfully, we haven't just got a doctor, my friends.
3: No.
2: We have got Professor
3: Laurie
2: McMahon, who joins us on the phone right now.
3: Yeah, my dad.
2: Yes.
3: Hey, Dad.
4: Hi, guys.
2: Professor, my first question is, have you experienced anyone who has gone through this before?
4: Well, it's not exactly my area, Woody, but, but having said that, just listening to you, what it sounds like is that he might have lost enough fluid or been septic enough to have passed out, so that his loss of consciousness put him in that strange place where he was confused, didn't know what he was doing or where he was. So either the infection itself or just plain fluid loss, and he dropped his blood pressure and passed out, probably what happened.
2: Right.
3: Wow.
2: But so the memory loss, Laurie, went on for like quite a while. Like, there was a lot of confusion, and like, and I'm talking like, I'm not sure if you've seen 50 First Dates with Adam Sandler and Drew Barrymore, but like,
3: you would have seen that, I reckon, Dad.
4: Yeah,
3: Dad's got a bigger DVD repertoire than you do. You got no idea, mate. He knows his way around a flick.
2: We'll talk offline about our DVDs, Laurie, because I'm involved. But I'm not sure if you remember from that film 2 Second Tom, but like, it was like that.
4: Yes, it's hard to know, isn't it? You're getting it third hand, and exactly what happened is
3: he's questioning your source, basically.
2: And the story sounds BS to me.
3: Thanks, Dad.
4: Okay, no problem.
2: See you, Laurie.
3: All right, see you, Dad.
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It's like we never even happened, baby. Tell me what is up with that.

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0: That's Will and Woody, keeping you up.
1: Woodrow, we've only got a few shows left in Will and Woody. I'm going to be saying that for quite a while, so I need to rephrase that. We're finishing up at the end of the year.
2: Mm-hmm. Yeah.
1: But the way that we are celebrating that in a convenient and also we're doing reruns.
2: Bloody oath,
1: but we're calling it a time machine.
3: We're going back.
4: Let's go back in time.
3: Going back in time.
0: You're telling me you built a time machine?
2: Like, we want to do this because it's easy for us. Like, it's a little bit lazy, but also you guys want us to do this.
1: It's quite nostalgic. Like, I mean, you know, you do a show every day for 8 years. There's a lot of stuff that I've completely forgotten about.
2: As have I, which is actually a little bit scary, I'm finding. But Annalise is in the studio.
1: Well, like, I remember when... Do you remember when we get it played back, though, don't you?
2: Yeah, me too.
1: Oh, no.
2: No black holes here.
1: Oh, no. Annalise,
2: for the main reason
1: I think that speaks to where you were at early on in our radio career, I think.
2: Yeah, I had shingles.
1: Yeah.
2: For most of the first few years of Drive. I was so stressed, I broke out in shingles.
1: Yeah.
2: And hid it from everyone.
1: Accidentally dated a drug dealer. Accidentally. Got a stress.
2: That is true.
1: Accidentally.
2: That is true. We call her a trafficker. But anyway, let's go to...
1: How'd you change the locks on his house?
2: Yeah. Annalise, over to you. Because I can't remember.
1: It was early on.
2: Yeah, no, we'll put that down.
5: I've got a memory for you guys.
2: Okay, great.
5: We had a beautiful character on this show who would come on every Friday and give us a hypothetical. Do you remember his name?
2: Yes, Joel. Joel's hypothetical.
5: Amazing.
6: It was a hypothetical.
7: It's a hypothetical.
8: Joel's hypothetical.
5: Oh, God, I forgot about that opener. I hated that.
1: You had a bit of a thing for Joel.
5: I didn't have a thing for Joel. No, I never did.
1: Like every other man that walks in through the door here.
5: No.
1: Well, you didn't even meet him. He was just on the phone. Actually, no, you flew up.
2: Yes.
1: You flew up to hang out with Joel in Sydney. I did do that.
5: Okay. That is correct.
1: Great.
5: But I didn't have a thing for him.
1: I thought he was cute.
5: No, I thought he was very charismatic on the phone, but I didn't have a thing for him. I just
1: some
5: was a professional.
1: Stage, the wall's going to come down, Annalise, and everyone just needs to
5: I'll
1: know
5: admit
1: that you
5: when
1: develop.
5: I have a, no, I'll
1: no, you
5: admit
1: know, you
5: when
1: won't
5: I have
1: admit
5: thing.
1: You have a
5: no, I will. I will at some point
2: we all,
5: in the future.
1: I'm sorry, but yesterday that came up and you didn't admit to it.
5: Yeah, because there's a lot of things at play and... circumstances.
1: So you won't admit.
5: And
1: anyway,
5: my mum listens.
2: We also all agree that Joel was better
1: cute.
2: Looking than expected.
1: He was cute.
2: I didn't think he was hot based on his voice, but then I saw a photo of him. He rides a motorbike. He's a very sexy guy.
5: Yes.
2: But he also used to deliver incredible hypotheticals for us every Friday. My first question is, before we play any audio of Joel, my experience of Joel was he was like a highlight of the week. Every Friday he'd come on, give a hypothetical. Mm. You and I loved the bit.
1: Also,
2: I mean,
1: I hate to draw a common thread here, but...
2: What?
1: Minimal work involved for you and me. So, like, there was a reason that we loved the bit.
2: Those are my favourite bits.
1: The guy came on, he pitched the topic, we spoke about it for 15 minutes.
2: Yep, classic Friday show.
1: It was a Friday.
2: Why did he just disappear? Because we were not privy to the conversations where he was cut from the show.
5: So, I think he kind of got to the point where, I'll pull the curtain down. He had some unbelievable hypotheticals, but it got to the point where then I was coming up with the hypotheticals, and so...
2: Oh, you were doing
5: the work. And you guys
2: were
5: delivering some pretty crazy feedback. You're like, oh, I wasn't his best today.
1: Oh, and you were sitting there...
2: And they were yours.
5: And I was like, I don't know, guys. That was a pretty good one.
2: Oh, my God.
1: They did get worse.
2: And they were yours. Yeah,
5: ketchup in the fridge or pantry, I'm sure, was one of them. I don't know. But here is some of his
1: favorites. Not even a hypothetical.
9: Let's say in my will, I was like, I want Gordon Ramsay or Jamie Oliver or someone of that level to cook me and eat me. Would you do it? $10 million, but for the rest of your life, there's a snail following you. And if that snail catches you, you're dead. Would you still have a few drinks, you know, responsibly, if every third there was a 10% chance that you'd wet your pants?
2: That was a good one. That was a really good one. Please tell me we're getting Joel on up next for one more hypothetical.
5: Well... No.
1: What?
2: Sorry, I assumed we were setting up for that.
1: I've got two breaks here on the run sheet. We're going to a song and then it says Time Machine Part 2.
2: What's the plan?
1: What's part two?
5: I wanted to... You remember the time you came on and he shared that brilliant story about the robbery?
2: I thought that was really good.
1: I'd love to hear from Joel again. Do you still talk to him or is it weird between you two?
5: Shall I give him a call? We can give him a call up next. You can hear the story and we can...
2: Get one final hypothetical from Joel.
5: Okay.
2: I'd like that.
5: Let me just go come up with one.
1: No, he doesn't need a hypothetical. Maybe we can even just have a chat with him.
2: We can ask him.
1: Yeah.
2: He might be sitting on one.
1: Did Annalise have a crack at you when she flew up to Sydney to see you?
5: No. That's not true. No.
1: It's sounding truer.
5: You do it to yourself every time.
2: Yeah, put it down.
1: Why?
2: Poor girl. She's squirming.
5: Why?
2: She's
5: squirming.
1: She can't just have a crack at everyone that walks in the studio and walk over to Queen City Hills.
5: I don't. All
2: right, let's go to a song. Let's all have a cold shower.
1: I'm all good.
2: Someone does. Up next, Joel from Joel's Hypotheticals coming on the show. It's Will and Woody.
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1: We're going back.
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1: Going back in time. Tell me you built a time machine.
3: So this week, or today, sorry, because we are doing this every day for the next few months. Bloody
4: absolutely. I'm pushing for the whole show.
3: The whole show of just our best bits.
4: We've done nearly a decade of shows.
3: Yeah, I still don't reckon we've got that many best bits.
4: I never said best bits. That's called Time Machine for a reason.
3: Clever. Very clever.
4: Those best bits.
3: Yeah.
4: Don't get me wrong. We've struggled to make the week. But Time Machine.
3: Yeah, just
4: happened
3: in the past.
4: Some really bad stuff.
3: Absolutely. But as long as it's in the past,
4: it's fine.
3: It fits under
4: it's in
3: Time Machine. So what we're focusing on today, and Annalise, you've brought this today, is Joel, a lovely lad called Joel, who's to come on every single Friday and give us hypothetical questions.
5: Yes.
3: Which we've discovered before the song, he actually ran out of hypotheticals.
5: Pretty early on.
3: You were actually feeding him hypothetical questions.
5: Yes, yes. There was a few that were pretty average that.
3: And then eventually we just cut him from the show.
5: Yeah. Yeah. I think, you know what? We cut him straight after he went to the Arias for us.
4: I was just about to ask you, why did you fly up to Sydney to see him? And that's because he was doing the Arias for us.
5: He was so our,
4: that's also
5: him.
4: Classically lazy from us. Send the guy who's never done anything to go and do the red carpet at the Arias.
3: He was showing our
4: red
3: cars,
4: carpets. Well, just so everyone knows, I'm loving this gently tapping the fourth wall we're doing, but the Arias or any red carpet is easily the worst media job you will ever do, ever.
3: It's just a zoo and everyone's fighting for position.
4: It's
3: and
4: a shocking, shocking thing.
3: You've got
4: to
3: someone
4: do.
3: For 20 seconds.
4: Yes.
3: They can't really hear you.
4: It's horrible. That's why we sent him.
5: Yeah. I was there producing him. I've never been to a red carpet before. So I just thought, like, you know, Troye Sivan would walk over.
4: Yeah, yeah.
5: Troye Sivan does not just walk over.
4: No.
5: So
4: you have to lasso them, don't you?
5: You have to yell out, Troye, Will and Woody. And then Will and Woody aren't there as well.
3: Yeah. Yeah, no, that's it.
4: I didn't think about that.
5: We did that with Rove as well. We're like, Rove, Will and Woody. And he's like, searching for them.
4: Oh, because they're blinded by the lights on the, yeah. Anyway, more on red carpets tomorrow. For now, though, should we just play Joel's hypothetical?
3: This, this is a fan favourite
4: from Joel.
5: Yes.
4: During his time on air.
3: I heard your car got stolen last week or something. That's why you couldn't come on.
6: We had a little attempted robbery at our shop.
4: Bloody hell. You got him in the end, did you say?
6: He's gone for the till.
4: Oh yeah, smart.
3: Of course.
4: I thought you were thinking, which was gone in 60 seconds, weren't you?
3: Cars and tyres.
4: We all were. I thought he was trying to take the cars. I was just imagining Nicolas Cage style operation.
3: All right, but anyway,
4: he went for the till.
6: And he got trapped between me and the other guy.
4: Did you wrestle him?
6: What did you do?
4: So, citizen's arrest.
6: It was we were wrestling for like half an hour. And he'd be like,
4: You were wrestling him for half an hour? You wrestled him?
6: Yeah, while the cops got there.
4: Shut up.
3: My God.
4: Hang on, so 2v1, it took you half an hour to pin the guy down.
6: It sounds terrible, but he'd lie down. Well, you're going to sound dumb. I'm going to sound really stupid. And he'd go, all right. I'm not going to run away. Just let me out. I'm going to relax. And we'd be like, all right, no worries. And we let him out. And then he'd like strip a layer of clothing off and get away. And then we'd grab him again. And then by the end of it, him and me were both shirtless.
4: That's great.
6: And I had to relay this because I had to make like a police statement. And I was relaying this. And I was going, I know how dumb this sounds. I get it. But it's exactly how it went down.
4: That's so good.
3: Lost
4: what a great story.
3: And
4: can we call him?
3: Yeah, let's get him on.
4: All right,
3: let's get him on.
4: I don't know what he's up to. We ghosted him. Farmed him for content, sent him to the red carpet, and then ditched him.
3: Did we send him a mug or something? Or a Can You Hear It's W holder?
4: He hates us, I
7: reckon. Your call had been.
4: That's fair. I feel like
7: when you have finished recording, you may hang up.
4: Hey, Joel, it's Will and Woody here, mate. We're just trying to get onto you. We just played some of your bits on the show. Not sure if you've heard, but our show is actually finishing up at the end of the year. So just wanted to reach out and, you know, get around you, man, because it was such a wonderful time we had together. So thanks for coming on the show.
3: Also, Annalise wants to know why you never texted her back. Anyway, we'll leave it with you, Joel.
4: She thinks you're hot.
5: Shut up.
4: It's Will and Woody.
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1: Yeah. I'm going to finish this soft drink.
2: Darcy, no! Alrighty, beer or soft drink based on the sound of the can opening. The most cans today is going to win a double pass to go and see Harry Styles.
3: Hottest tickets in town, Harry Styles together, live in Australia, playing six huge stadium shows starting November 26, including fourth and final Melbourne show. 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
2: Now, we had a man called Chase on the show yesterday who came very close to winning those tickets. Chase, is this the same Chase as yesterday?
4: Sure is, mate. Sure is.
2: You're back,
4: yeah.
2: Chase.
4: I'm back, boys.
3: Now, I think I don't take this as a lack of people who have called up for the Stylesy tickets, because these are the hottest tickets in town, Woods. Mm-hmm. But Chase, we like the redemption arc.
2: Yeah,
3: it's a fairy tale story. Did you get one? Did you say one can yesterday, Woods?
4: Yeah, we got one yesterday.
2: You almost won it with one can.
3: You were the Stephen Bradbury story yesterday. Everyone was cheering for you. But good luck today, mate.
4: Thanks, mate. Soft drink.
2: Here we go, Chase. Here we go. Let's see if we can break the record from yesterday, Chase.
4: I know, we need to.
2: Can number two.
4: Oh, beer?
2: Stranded on one again.
3: Oh, no.
2: Stranded. And now.
4: Oh, you're kidding.
2: Now, Chase, you've got the long wait now. You've set the bar at one can, so for everyone else...
4: I was going to say soft drink as well.
2: You've got to go with your gut, mate.
4: Yeah, that's it.
2: All right, we'll hold the line, Chase, because who knows, mate? Maybe no one else gets a can and you're going to see Harry Styles. Let's go to Kelly here. I think we decided, just to confirm, we decided yesterday that if people equal with Chase, he's still got the tickets.
3: Yeah, I think the man in front to make another poor AFL reference.
2: Yeah. So, Kelly.
5: Hi, Kelly.
2: No
3: one gets.
2: You have to get two cans to steal the Harry Styles tickets.
5: Well, you have to be kind to me because I do wear hearing aids, so that could be a bit of an issue, but I'll give it a go.
2: It could also, it's almost like performance enhancing though, Kelly, you could argue. Have you been able to turn them up? Can you turn them up?
5: Oh, yes. Great idea.
2: Oh, crank it. Kelly, absolutely crank him. Okay, Kelly, here is can number one.
5: A beer.
2: Oh, Kelly. Doesn't help the performance. There you go. Proof's in the pudding. Sorry, Kelly. That was a soft drink. It did sound like a beer, though, to be fair. It did sound a bit
5: like
2: a beer.
5: Thanks anyway, guys.
2: No worries.
3: Nice to meet you, Kel. Thanks for the call.
2: Okay, let's go to Sophie here now. Sophie, you need to get more than one can to take Harry Styles tickets off Chase. Are you good to go?
6: Got it. Beer.
2: Wowie, Sophie.
3: Okay. Your bases are tied up.
2: Wow, okay. So, I mean, it doesn't get better than this in radio. So, if you get this can, you steal the Harry Styles tickets off Chase for a second day in a row. Chase, how are you feeling?
4: Oh, mate, surely.
5: Beer.
2: It was a soft drink, which means Chase still has the tickets. Chase still has...
5: No.
3: Yes, and there's good news and bad news for you, Chase. You currently have your hands on the tickets. The bad news is, given that we've decided to fill the show with Can You Hear It, because it's very convenient for us, we're gonna take some more calls.
2: You ready to go, Andrea?
7: I am. Ready to go.
2: Okay, can one.
7: I'm
2: going to
7: say beer.
2: Uh-oh. Yes, that's correct.
3: Yes,
2: Andrea. You have one can, Andrea. Here we go again.
3: Chase, he's got no fingernails at this point, Chase.
4: Nah, hardly.
2: Okay. This is awesome. I love this. Okay, Andrea, if you get this second can, you will be stealing the Harry Styles tickets off Chase. And Chase, I promise this is the last player, okay? So this is it. This is you or Andrea based on this can. Here we go. Andrea, are you ready?
7: Ready.
2: Okay.
4: Good luck.
7: I'm going to say beer.
2: You going to see it's Harry Styles, Andrea?
8: She's done it. She's knocked him out. At the final hurdle.
3: And if you've got anything to say to Chase, Andrea, you're worthy opponent.
7: I'm so sorry, Kate.
4: Nah, good on you. You deserve it.
3: It is true. Yeah. She does deserve it. She did get two cans. I mean, you walking away with Harry Styles tickets for getting one can feels almost unjust. There's a sense of wrongness, but there's such a sense of rightness about it as well. I mean, that's...
2: It does. I mean, over to you, Chase. Are you free same time tomorrow, my friend?
4: Mate, I'll give it another crack. Hopefully you can get more than one can, yeah?
2: That'd be good, mate. Get practicing tonight.
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0: 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Here's the catch. All your answers have to start with the letter they give you. 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
11: Local news first. Good morning, I'm Peter Andrea. The South Coast has recorded the largest unemployment increase of any electorate in New South Wales. Data from the New South Wales Parliamentary Research Service shows unemployment rose by 2.3% over the year to March 2026. Liberal South Coast candidate Paul Ell says local businesses are facing some of the toughest conditions in years, with high interest rates and fuel costs putting pressure on jobs. A Southern Highlands pub's in the running to claim New South Wales' best burger title. Robertson Public House has made the shortlist in the Australian Hotels Association's Best Burger Competition after weeks of secret judging. The contest attracted 80 entries from pubs across the state, with just 15 making the final cut. The state's top burger will be crowned at the AHA New South Wales Awards for Excellence in Sydney on October 27. Positive news for Shoalhaven and Highlands farmers, with rural land values climbing again in the first half of the year. Bendigo Bank Farmland Values Report shows the national median price rose 7.6%, but Bendigo Bank's Eliza Redfern says sales have dropped to a record half-yearly low.
12: So on one side, we've seen higher interest rates and rising operational costs, but those factors didn't necessarily manage to derail the market. We've been seeing resilient commodity pricing and generally positive seasonal conditions, which has been keeping confidence high.
11: New figures show Kiama's switch to fortnightly recycling collections is proving successful. Mayor Cameron McDonald says more households are putting their yellow lid bins out, with recycling bin presentation rates rising from 66 to 76%. Council says the change has also reduced waste transfer trips, cutting fuel costs, vehicle wear and tear, and staff fatigue. The fortnightly collection system was introduced in July. And in sport, former Illawarra Stingray Mary Fowler has been withdrawn from the Matilda squad for this month's international friendlies.

0: against Germany and Haiti. The attacking midfielder taking a break due to personal circumstances. That is your local news first. I'm Pete Andrea.
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11: Local news first. Good morning, I'm Pete Andrian. A critical incident has been declared after a fatal police shooting in the Hume Police District. Emergency services were called to Rugby, southwest of Goulburn, after reports of a single vehicle crash. Police allege the driver aimed a rifle at officers as they approached the wrecked vehicle. The man died at the scene despite officers performing CPR. The shooting is being investigated by the State Crime Homicide Squad with oversight from the Law Enforcement Conduct Commission. Two people have been taken to Shoalhaven Hospital following yet another crash on the Princess Highway at Falls Creek. Emergency services were called to the scene just before midday yesterday, where police say a Skoda station wagon rolled onto its roof after colliding with a Ford Ranger. A 48-year-old man and a passenger were treated for non-life-threatening injuries. Police are investigating the cause of the crash. The region's small business is being treated as an endless source of revenue by state and federal governments, and that needs to stop, according to Business Illawarra. Director Coralie McCarthy says last week's interest rate hike is just another impost on the region's biggest economic generators.
12: And if we want strong local communities, the large number of our businesses across the whole Illawarra, South Coast and Highlands are small business, and we need to stop treating them like an endless source of revenue and start working out how we back them to succeed, because this is really the future of our region.
11: In sport, South Coaster Sally Fitzgibbons has fallen short of making the finals at the WSL Challenger event in Brazil. Fitzgibbons, who's fighting to qualify for another season on the Championship Tour, went down in her semi-final heat against Portugal's Francesca Vesesclo, who eventually progressed to the final, only to go down to 17-year-old Aussie Charlie Hadley in the biggest win of her WSL career. It moves her to 10th in the Challenger Series. Fitzgibbons is now in 12th place, and Lucy Durra also improved her ranking to number 45. That is your local news first. I'm Pete Andrea.
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15: Hi, I'm Phoebe Humphrey. Five soldiers remain in hospital this morning after a fatal training exercise in the Northern Territory. A military vehicle rolled on Monday at Mount Bundy around 100 k's southeast of Darwin. 28-year-old Corporal Brendan Hannam lost his life. Angus Taylor is confident migration changes proposed by the coalition will be budget neutral, promising to release costings closer to the federal election. The plans include slashing net overseas migration to 100,000 in the first 2 years. The opposition leader telling the ABC some aged care workers will be exempt.
16: Now, we recognise there's particular sectors of need. One of those is healthcare, including aged care, and that's why we've made special exemptions and transition allowances for that.
15: Israel's ambassador to Australia has joined the condemnation of the pro-Palestinian vigils that have been planned across the country today on the third anniversary of the October 7 attacks. An online retailer ASOS has suffered a cyber attack with customers' personal data believed to have been accessed.
17: Quality duplexes from $629,000. 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
15: In sport, Novak Djokovic has taken out the final of the China Open after Australia's Alex de Minaur was forced to retire hurt. The Demon suffered a groin issue. The AFL is reportedly set to move the grand final to a twilight start, with wheels in motion to have the 2028 blockbuster start at 5:15 Melbourne time. And Kalen Ponga's free to play for the Kiwis in the upcoming Rugby League World Cup. The Knights skipper taking an early guilty plea over a high shot on Roosters lock Victor Radley in Sunday's grand final. That's the latest news and sport.
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18: Good morning, Tom Arong. The Princess Highway at the moment, not too bad. North and southbound around Turpentine Road. In the Bombardieri, good run on Oom Road and Bolong Road. Canberra Mountain, a steady flow of traffic on Mossvale Road heading eastbound. And from the Southern Highlands, no problems on the Hume Motorway at the moment, north and southbound. 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
20: Partly cloudy conditions expected for your Wednesday. Slight chance of showers as well. In the Shoalhaven, we are reaching tops of 17 degrees, 13 expected in the Highlands.
17: 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Right across the Shoalhaven and Highlands. 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

0: And every day I count my lucky stars thinking, how have I gotten this gig? How am I here? What's happening? Hello, good morning, happy Wednesday. We are officially in the middle of the week. All perks of having a short week, of course. You're with Izzy on Power FM for your Wednesday. Hope you have enjoyed your evening. I walked into work this morning and I swear I was swarmed by about 10 moths. Like a whole group of them. They were having a mother's meeting. They were all catching up and they thought, oh, Izzy's here. Let's give her a bit of a fright this morning. And they may or may not have been in my hair. So I'm feeling a little bit this morning. A bit, but of course, they're here, there and everywhere, as we've seen as of late. massive show this morning, as always. Scatterbrain returns after 8 this morning. $1,000 could be all yours. A massive thank you to New Image Kitchens and Shoalhaven Gas. What the Beep Did They Say is also back from 7:30 a.m. We'll play for $250. Courtney came very, very, very close yesterday.
1: I did, and I've got two sort of answers. I have to choose which one it might be. I'm going to go with bookshelf.
2: Check this out, bud. You can totally see the outline for where the window was. They left us all the clues. Well, let's push this through, and right, we can bring the window exactly as it was.
0: It's a very good guess. It's on par, but unfortunately, it's incorrect, Courtney.
1: Oh, no. Oh, never mind.
0: Have your guess after 7:30. Stephen Fenwick from techguide.com.au will be joining me as well. We'll chat all things in the latest and greatest in technology. We'll chat all things your trending, your sport news too. And of course, it being Wednesday, our power play returns. A massive thank you to the Nowra Farmers Market. I will reveal all in minutes. And lastly, we'll have another $100 voucher to go to October 1st happening at Sandbar Restaurant and Bar in Huskisson. It's the third year that they've put this on, so you are going to be in for a treat. All right, sounds good to you? Okay, sounds good to me. It's Power FM. Good morning. Disco X.

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0: 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I've put two songs together. It's up to you to vote for whatever song you would like to hear played out on the PowerFM Breakfast Show at 8:20. Now, this week's theme is all things Bathurst 1000, happening tomorrow until Sunday at Mount Panorama. So it would be an absolute crime if I didn't have this song as an option. King of the Mountain by Midnight Oil. Of course, the Australian race car driver Peter Brock, given the name of the King of the Mountain, associated with Holden for 35 years, almost 40. I think it's the unofficial soundtrack of Mount Panorama itself. So if you would like to hear Midnight Oil at 8:20 this morning, give it a thumbs up reaction on Facebook. Or are you putting your helmet on and cranking AC/DC's Thunderstruck? I know, I'm a musical genius. Well, I think if a V8 supercar could sing, it would probably sound like AC/DC, don't you think? It's a pure racing history in musical form. 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

0: 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Going back to the year of 2006 with The Fray. 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A quick look at the world of sport. Alex de Minaur has been left heartbroken by having to pull out injured from a thrilling China Open final against Novak Djokovic in Beijing, both men actually needing medical treatment throughout the tournament.
1: Big shake of the head from de Minaur. You could just tell he wasn't in a good place. Or can you believe it? I mean, that is just heartbreaking for de Minaur. So disappointing for the fans.
0: Yeah, he was doing very, very well, but Djokovic claiming victory at 7-6, 7-3, love 1 to claim the 102nd title. Yes, 102 title of his career. Some crazy stuff. In other news now, Matilda's star, Mary Fowler, has been ruled out of any upcoming friendly matches against Germany and Hatay due to personal circumstances. Football Australia confirming this overnight. She's not going to feature in the upcoming international window. Apparently, this decision was made between herself, Manchester City, who she also plays for overseas, and Matilda staff. The Matilda is set to take on Germany this Saturday at 5:30 a.m. our time over in Germany, then set to take on Hatay next Wednesday. More to come in all of your national news, but first, Peter Andrew coming up with all your latest local news.
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4: Local news first. Good morning, I'm Pete Andrea. A family tragedy that unfolded on the South Coast is now driving a campaign for statewide reform. Renee Cotterill lost a partner, Luke Aitken, and five-year-old son Achilles in a Lake Tabari crash in April 2021. She's now urging people to support a New South Wales Parliament e-petition backing Luke's Law and Achilles Law, proposals aimed at improving the way bereaved families interact with coronial insurance and legal systems. The petition is currently open, and supporters hope it will lead to a formal response from the New South Wales government. ABC and SBS former newsman Richard Moorcroft has passed away on the South Coast after a short battle with cancer. Moorcroft, who was diagnosed earlier this year, has been honoured in a post shared by his family on his Instagram page. He was aged just 70. A couple of locals have made the finals of this year's New South Wales Tourism Awards. Holiday Haven, Lake Tabari, Mount Hay Retreat at Berry, and the Burradoo Park Farm and Borley Point, Willinga Park, all named as finalists in accommodation and event venues. Minister for Jobs and Tourism Steve Camper says the finalists reflect the quality of tourism experiences helping drive the state's visitor economy. The 2026 New South Wales Tourism Awards will be held at the ICC Sydney on Monday, November 9. Marine Rescue New South Wales reminding those heading off the south coast to keep a safe distance from whales as humpbacks migrate south with their calves. Boats and jet skis need to stay at least 300 metres away if a calf is around. Commissioner Todd Andrews says whales can surface unexpectedly and easily capsize a vessel.
5: They are magnificent animals and, you know, we really are attracted to them, but it's always wise to keep a safe distance because they're very unpredictable. We've done several rescues over our time where whales have breached in and around vessels and caused damage to vessels, so you do really need to have your wits about you.
4: Sport now, and the Kiama Cavaliers are gearing up for another big summer of cricket, fielding seven senior and two women's and 11 junior sides. First match is this Saturday in the South Coast District Cricket Association's one-day first grade seniors comp, hosting Shell Harbour at the Kiama Sporting Complex. That is your local news first. I'm Pete Andrea.
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7: Hi, I'm Phoebe Humphrey. The soldier who's died in a military training exercise in the Top End is being remembered as a beloved member of the Defence Force. He's been named as Corporal Brendan Hannum, and Defence Minister Richard Miles has told Nine he'd spent 9 years in the Army.
8: He had been deployed to both Afghanistan and the United Kingdom, where he had participated in the training of new recruits to the Ukrainian Armed Forces.
7: Five soldiers remain in hospital this morning. A seventh man has been arrested over a suspected terror plot at a UK Air Force base used by the US military. A 22-year-old British national has been detained, but no charges have been laid. OpenAI says it can't explain why a lot of Aussies don't trust AI. A top exec from the company faced a parliamentary inquiry yesterday following the Medicare statistics hack in June. Jason Kwan says OpenAI is looking to rebuild trust. And former ABC presenter Richard Moorcroft is being remembered after his death from cancer. The 70-year-old had only been diagnosed with the disease this year.
9: Quality duplexes from $629,000. 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
7: In sport, heartbreak for Alex de Minaur in the China Open final after being forced to retire injured. The Aussie handing the title over to Novak Djokovic after suffering a groin injury.
10: The people

0: that are here and the people that are back home. 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
1: And Cam Green has been ruled out of the first test against South Africa starting on Friday due to an abdominal strain he suffered during the one-day series. While in domestic cricket, the Sheffield season officially gets underway today with Victoria hosting South Australia. That's the latest news and sport.
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3: Falls Creek, Jervis Bay Road looking okay to the Princess Highway. And between Conjole and Berry, steady flow of traffic on the Princess Highway making its way northbound. Glen Quarry, Sheepwash Road is clear. And from Mossvale, traffic not too bad on the Illawarra Highway to Robertson. And from the Southern Highlands, the Hume Motorway travelling well north and southbound. 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
5: As that sun rises for another day across the Shoalhaven, we are reaching tops of 17 degrees, 11 right now in North Narra, and across the beautiful Southern Highlands, we are reaching tops of 13 degrees, sitting at 7 at the moment in Barrel.
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5: Hello, happy Wednesday. It's top of the morning to you. Yesterday, I made the announcement that Power FM's Best of the Best is back for another year. All the info at our website, 949powerfm.com.au. We are rewarding the places and people that deserve the recognition, that put a smile on our face each and every single day and make it so much better in our daily routines. I love getting that best cup of coffee at Neck of the Woods here just down the road at McMahon's Road. It makes my soul very happy. We are talking all things best pie, best coffee, hairdresser, schnitty, fish and chips, butcher, cafe, best customer service, pub and club is in there as well, and best pizza. So make sure you get your nominations in. Greg has done so already, saying the Robertson Bowling Club for best pub and club. I can vouch for that. Karen's also gotten her nominations in, saying the best coffee at the cafe by Bay and Bush in Jervis Bay, which I've been to before. A massive shout out to Flo and the entire team this morning. And Skye's put in her nomination for best schnitty at the Postman's Tavern, which I've also indulged in. So some great nominations there. Keep them coming at 949powerfm.com.au. Chatting all things trending in two songs' time. First, it's Panic at the Disco. It's Power FM. Good morning.
6: Ladies and gents, this is the moment you've waited for. 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
0: Two of my favourite media personalities, Melanie Bracewell and Tim McDonald of the Cheap Seats, are set to host this year's ARIA Awards. Pardon me, this was them back at the Logies.
6: Well, we are honoured to be here tonight at the Logie Awards.
7: I'm Melanie Bracewell from Farmer Wants a Giant Wife.
6: Yes. Thank you. And I'm Tim McDonald from Old People's Home for 4-year-olds.
7: Yes.
6: And personally, I had my fingers crossed for Survivor, Brains versus Brawn.
7: Fantastic, yeah.
6: Although I am looking forward to the new series, Survivor. Network 10 versus Jonathan LaPaglia's Lawyers.
7: Yes, very good.
8: That should be good.
0: Very good. Just a taste of what we're going to get. The ceremony will take place at Sydney's Horden Pavilion on November 18. Angela Bishop and Georgia Tunney will also join forces on the red carpet, who I absolutely adore. The ARIAs will stream live on Paramount Plus and go to air on Channel 10, November 18. In other news now, guitarist Brian May of Queen has announced he and Roger Taylor will no longer tour. This was in an interview with The Times. He was saying that he wants to focus on his family, his grandchildren and astrophysics, rather than sacrificing his time and freedom to life on the road. So valid. I mean, I think the guy's like 79, almost 80 years old. So crazy that they're still touring at the time. Rumours whether Queen were going to consider something like doing the Sphere in Las Vegas, but Brian May has put that rumour to rest.
9: I've kind of backed off now because you can't do it without massive use of AI. The doors are open, but I don't know if we're going to walk through.
0: Well, I was very honoured to watch them play in Adelaide a couple years ago with Adam Lambert. So, well deserved. Well deserved to Queen. And lastly, a few weeks back, I mentioned that Ray and Michael B. Jordan were making headlines. They were spotted visiting Six Flags Magic Mountain, which is a theme park in California. Speculation that they were dating, but Ray has addressed this with Extra over the weekend.
10: Oh, no, we're just lovely friends.
11: Yeah?
10: Yeah.
11: Are you guys cooking up something together?
10: We've been working on some things, which is really nice.
11: I love it.
0: Well, all I can hear is that Michael B. Jordan remains single. Guys, gals. He's still on the market. I still have a chance. I still have a chance. My lips are sealed. That's everything that's happening in the world of trending and celeb. It's Power FM.
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0: going back to the 1990s on Parafam for your Wednesday morning. You're with Izzy. Peter Andrew is coming up next with all your latest local news, and we're going to get nostalgic with the first video walkie-talkie. Yes, we're talking walkie-talkies. Stephen Fenwick joins me inside the next 10. It's Parafam. Good morning. Turn on,
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21: Looking at local, good morning, I'm Pete Andrea. 5 years after losing her partner and young son in a fatal crash at Lake Tabari, a New South Wales woman is pushing for law reform. Renee Cotterill has developed proposals known as Luke's Law and Achilles Law, aimed at improving support for families dealing with the aftermath of road trauma. An e-petition has been launched in the New South Wales Parliament, seeking at least 500 signatures to trigger a ministerial response. The campaign argues bereaved families should not be left to navigate multiple government and legal systems on their own. South Coast unemployment's recorded the biggest annual jump of any electorate in New South Wales. New South Wales Parliamentary Research Service data shows unemployment in the electorate rose by 2.3% in the year to March 2026. South Coast Liberal candidate Paul Ell says payroll tax cuts and increased regional infrastructure spending would help create jobs.
22: With yet another interest rate increase last week and with fuel prices remaining sky high, business conditions here on the South Coast have never been more challenging. Each and every day I hear from small business owners who are finding it harder and harder to turn a profit and to keep their doors open.
21: A Southern Highlands pub's in the running to claim New South Wales' best burger title. Robertson Public House has made the shortlist in the Australia Hotels Association's best burger competition. After weeks of secret judging, the state's top burger will be crowned at the AHA New South Wales Awards for Excellence in Sydney on October 27. Big Wave Skydive Shell Harbour and Stand Up Paddleboarding Shell Harbour have made the finalist lists for tours and activities in the 2026 New South Wales Tourism Awards. Those awards have recognised tourism excellence for more than 40 years. Association CEO Natalie Gardwood says being named a finalist is a significant accolade because of the work, capability and commitment required to reach this stage. Winners will be announced in Sydney on Monday, November 9. Traffic changes are coming to Old South Road as Windjarrabie Shire Council investigates damage. Rolling traffic control and lane closures will happen between 9am and 3pm. On October 8, 9 and 12, while engineers gather info needed to plan repair works. Council says drainage issues, moisture impacts and ground conditions have contributed to the deterioration along with a 900-metre section of the road and is asking motorists to allow extra travel time. That is your local news first. I'm Pete Andrea.
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0: Hi, I'm Phoebe Humphrey. The opposition leader admits some aged care workers will be impacted by the coalition's migration policy. Graduates, refugees and those on bridging visas will be targeted in the coalition's plan to slash 650,000 people over 4 years. Angus Taylor telling the ABC it's the right thing for Australia.
3: This is a big shift. It will strengthen our economy. It will ensure the budget remains intact and it will ensure we have the people we need in sectors of need.
0: Donald Trump says Iran could take out some major US cities, claiming it would be a small price to pay for peace in the Middle East. The US president copping backlash from Californians for encouraging attacks on American soil.
5: It's a small price to pay for keeping the world safe, keeping our country safe. They could take out a city. Let them take out Los Angeles. Let them take out San Diego.
0: And ASOS has suffered a hack with personal details believed to have been accessed. Shoppers were sent an alert through the app with hackers threatening to release customer data.
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0: In sport, day three of the AFL trade period gets underway today with the Eagles still hoping to lure Jack Viney from Melbourne. List boss Matt Clark telling the AFL website he still hasn't made a call if he'll head west or join the Bombers.
7: I haven't heard anything on that yet, so hopefully in the next sort of 24, 48 hours we might have a bit more of an indication.
0: And to the Rugby League World Cup, England has announced its squad with Roosters duo Victor Radley and Hugo Savala named, while Knights skipper Kalen Ponga is free to play for New Zealand after accepting a fine from Sunday's grand final. That's the latest news and sport.
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9: From Vincentia, traffic looking okay on the Wool Road to Island Point Road. Milton, the Princess Highway, a little busy at times around Matron Porter Drive. Canberra Mountain, good run on Mossvale Road at the moment going east and westbound. And from Southern Highlands, no problems on the Hume Motorway in both directions. 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That's less traffic with Stolzy and Izzy for breakfast on Power FM.
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0: Partly cloudy conditions expected for your Wednesday. Slight chance of showers as well. In the Shoalhaven, we are reaching tops of 17 degrees, 13 expected in the Highlands.
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0: Morning all, happy Wednesday. After 7.30 this morning, we'll put $250 on the line for what the beep did they say. Courtney came very, very, very close yesterday. I thought she had it in the bag. It could be you this morning going into your back pocket. We'll play after 7.30. A power play is also happening on our Facebook page at 949 Para FM. We are talking all things Bathurst 1000. If you would like to hear Midnight Oil's King of the Mountain, give the post a thumbs up reaction. Or if you want to hear AC/DC's Thunderstruck. Oh yeah, give it a love heart reaction. The song with the most votes will get played out at 8:20 this morning. Every vote counts. Every vote counts. The Bathurst 1000 starting tomorrow at Mount Panorama. We'll talk all things tech next. Stephen Fennick is waiting on the other side of the phone line. It's Power FM. Stick around.

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0: With Stephen Fenwick from techguide.com.au. Good morning, Stephen.
2: Good morning. How you doing?
0: I'm very good, thank you. I'm reading through the Uniden article that you've put here. They've released their first video walkie-talkie, and now this has just brought me back to my childhood. Is it kind of like, obviously without the video aspect, but is it kind of like FaceTime just without being on your physical phone?
2: Correct, yeah. I wish I had one of these when I was a kid. Yeah, this is the first video walkie-talkie. Uniden have been making walkie-talkies for years, but this is the very first video walkie-talkie. And the great thing is you can still have your two-way video chats, but without Wi-Fi, without a phone network, without an app, without a smartphone. So it sends a signal. It's, I think, about 400 metre range. And works as well indoors and outdoors. So you're getting that real-time two-way video, clear voice communications as well. And, it comes in a range of colours as well. These are actually kids' product, the video walkie-talkie, but there's nothing to stop adults using it as well if they want to keep in touch. And I think kids like to... I remember my kids when they were younger used to love running around the house and chatting to each other on the Uniden walkie-talkies, but now they can see each other with the video walkie-talkie. And it's, again, no need for them to borrow mum or dad's phone, or no need to look at an app, and no need to be connected to a network. There's going to be no ads or other content that's going to interfere with it. It's a standalone product with a standalone feature that I think kids and adults alike are going
0: to
2: love.
0: Well, it's a great thing to do because it's a natural part of how kids play, keep them, like, getting them outside, and that simplicity for parents.
2: Absolutely, yeah. And there are, it's only $69 for a pair. You can buy 3, 4, and 5 packs, but $69 gets you started for a pair. And you can be out there enjoying yourself straight away.
0: And something else to keep the household occupied is Snapmaker. They've launched its U1 3D printer. Tell us all the features, how it works.
2: Yeah, this is an interesting one. It's a printer, a 3D printer. They've been around for a while, but 3D printers from other brands have assumed you know a lot about 3D printing to begin with. What I love about this is that it's very simple, really approachable, really easy to set up and use. So you'll be creating 3D objects in no time. It's got 4 separate tool heads as well, which means that each colour has its own path to the print, whereas other printers, they pipe in all the different colours through the same tool head, and that could lead to complication. It takes longer as well. This is a lot more efficient as well. So the prints that you would see on another machine, the Snapmaker can actually do them faster and more efficiently, less wastage, and you're able to then, your imagination is your limit, where you'll be able to look at the Snapmaker app. There's a massive community where they share all their prints. So there's this massive maker world that you can hop into, and whatever you can think of, someone's already thought of it, you'll be able to print it, whether it's a Star Wars ship, or whether it's a something to put your remote controls near your TV, or whether it's something to rinse out your blueberries in the sink. There's all these objects you can create, and as I said, the limit is your imagination.
0: And you just connect via the companion app to see the progress of your work and so forth.
2: That's right. Yeah, there's a camera built in as well, so you can see it creates a time lapse of your print as well. But you can then log in and see live the progress of the print as well, to see how it's all going, to make sure it's all running smoothly.
0: And lastly, Belkin has released a new collection of screen protectors. For what phones specifically, keeping devices' screens bright and clear in pristine condition, Stephen?
2: Yeah, this is the iPhone 18 Pro and 18 Pro Max. There's three in the range. There's the your regular Smart Shield Pro, so it keeps protects your screen. It's got 2.7 meter protection too, like drop protection, so they're pretty sturdy. Also keeps your screen nice and bright and clear and responsive. But there's two others that have all those other features I just mentioned, but there is one other that offers privacy. So when you're looking from the side, say there's a shoulder surfer on the train or on the plane, they're looking at your phone, they won't see anything. The privacy shield blanks it all out. But the other one they've got too is a blue to red light protector also. We've heard about the blue light in your phone that can be harmful. Yeah. The long exposure sort of causes, you know, makes your eyes tired and can interrupt your sleep if you're looking at your phone before you go to bed. This protector converts the blue light to red light, which is actually beneficial. I'm sure you've seen those masks that can, with the red light, that are actually meant to treat your skin
0: yes,
2: and to get rid of the wrinkles.
0: Yes.
2: Well, imagine having that effect instead of the blue light, and the amount of time we spend on our phones, the red light will maybe sort out a few wrinkles if you're spending a few hours on your device anyway. So that's not only protecting your phone, but also helping your wellness, and your, it's a beauty product at the same time.
0: You get the best of both worlds, hey?
2: That's it. That's the one.
0: And how far is it going to set you back?
2: Yeah, they're only $50. Yeah, the
0: nice.
2: $60. Sorry. Yeah, the straight Pro is $49.95. The blue to red is $59.95, and the bright privacy screen is $59.95.
0: Techguide.com.au is the place to go to stay in the know. Stephen, thank you so much.
2: My pleasure. Thanks, Izzy.
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1: AGL lights up lives and powers moments right across the region. AGL, the energy for around here. Stolzy and Izzy's. What the did they say?
0: $250 is up for grabs today. All you need to do is figure out what the missing word is to this piece of audio.
2: Check this out, bud. You can totally see the outline for where the window was. They left us all the clues. Well, let's push this through. And we bring the window back exactly as it was.
0: Courtney from Sanctuary Point was the closest guess of bookshelf that we've had so far. If that's anything to follow by, I'd say you're on the right track. 442-33949 is the number to call if you think you know what the missing word is. Peter Andrews coming up next with all your latest local news.
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5: Local news first. Good morning, I'm Pete Andrea. ABC and SBS former newsman Richard Moorcroft has passed away after a short battle with cancer at the age of 70. Based in Berry, Moorcroft was diagnosed earlier this year. Shoalhaven councillor and former ABC sports presenter Peter Wilkins says he was a true professional.
6: Devastating news with the passing of Richard Moorcroft. He was an absolute gentleman and a newsreader without peer. I was on the set with him for many years during the 80s. And that mellifluous voice and the twinkle in the eye. And he was a generous man, a great spirit, a talent, and we're going to miss him. This is so sad.
5: Hey, South Coast mothers calling for changes to the way families are treated after fatal road crashes. Renee Cotterill, whose partner and 5-year-old son were killed in a crash at Lake Timbowrie in 2021, has launched a New South Wales parliamentary petition supporting proposed reforms known as Luke's Law and Achilles Law. The reforms aim to improve support, communication and access to info for bereaved families navigating police, coronial insurance and legal systems after a fatal crash. The petition is now open for signatures and has the backing of the Road Trauma Support Group of New South Wales. The South Coast has been hit with the state's largest increase in unemployment, according to new parliamentary research. Unemployment across the electorate rose by 2.3% over the year to March. South Coast Liberal candidate Paul L says it reflects growing economic pressure on communities and local business.
7: Kelly Sloan and our Liberal team have a clear plan to deliver tax relief for businesses to help them grow and employ more people. I also know that our plan to guarantee up to 25% of future infrastructure spending for regional New South Wales will be of enormous benefit for businesses right across the South Coast.
5: Ulladulla's Cupid Sustained and Jervis Bay Brewing Co. have been listed as finalists in the food and beverage section of the 2026 New South Wales Tourism Awards. Minister for Jobs and Tourism Steve Camper says the awards shine a light on businesses delivering great experiences and setting the standard for tourism right across our state. Award winners will be announced on Monday, the 9th of November. Local news first, I'm Pete Andrea.
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9: Hi, I'm Phoebe Humphrey. 5 soldiers remain in hospital this morning after a fatal training exercise in the Northern Territory. A military vehicle rolled on Monday at Mount Bundy around 100 k's southeast of Darwin. 28-year-old Corporal Brendan Hannam lost his life. There's been a huge spike in the number of complaints about alleged unconscionable conduct by Australia's telcos, with a 155% surge in the past year. Almost 7 in 10 of those have been linked to Optus. Thousands of planned aged care beds have been cancelled or postponed amid a federal funding stoush. The Australian reports more than 3,600 beds are at risk after the Albanese government's funding increase for the sector fell short of wage rises and inflation. It comes as thousands of older people remain in public hospitals nationwide with no aged care bed to go to. And Powderfinger is fueling speculation of a

0: Possible reunion. Cryptic billboards have been spotted across major cities nearly 16 years on from the band's split.
1: Quality duplexes from $629,000. 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
0: In sport, Kalyn Ponga's free to play for the Kiwis in the upcoming Rugby League World Cup. The Knights skipper taking an early guilty plea over a high shot on Roosters lock Victor Radley in Sunday's grand final to avoid suspension. New Zealand coach Stacey Jones confident they have the squad to go all the way in the tournament.
2: Really happy with what we got, the balance of the squad, the new guys coming in, really happy with it.
0: And the Matildas will take on Colombia in an international friendly in Geelong on December 2. The first leg of the Colombia series will be played in Canberra. That's the latest news and sport.
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3: In the Bombardier, no problems on Little Road and Bolong Road. Narra Hill, BTU Road is clear. Now between Conjola and Kiama, steady flow of traffic on the Princess Highway making its way northbound. And between Barrel and Mittagong, no problems on Barrel Road. And from the Southern Highlands, good one, Hume Motorway at the moment going north and southbound. 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That's the latest traffic with Stolze and Izzy for breakfast on Power FM.
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5: A couple of clouds about for your Wednesday morning. In the Shoalhaven, we are reaching tops of 17 degrees, 11 at the moment in St. George's Basin. And across the Southern Highlands, we are reaching tops of 13 degrees. Right now in Mossvale, it's 7.
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5: Morning all. We are currently doing battle. It's our power play, of course, being a Wednesday. I've put two songs up on our Facebook page at 949 Power FM. It's up to you to vote for whatever song you would like to hear on the show this morning. We are talking all things Bathurst 1000, kickstarting off tomorrow. So this morning, if you would like to hear Midnight Oil's King of the Mountain, give it a thumbs up. If you really want to rev and start your engines, give AC/DC's Thunderstruck a love heart. Whichever song has the most votes will get played out at 8:20 this morning. It's a massive thank you to the Nowra Farmers Market. Get voting. But what was that? But on the other side of Josh Fawaz, Mitch from Ulladulla is standing by. Let's see if he could put $250 into his back pocket this morning. We'll play What the Beep next. It's Power FM. Good morning.

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1: AGL lights up lives and powers moments right across the region. AGL, the energy for around here. Stolzy and Izzy's, what the did they say?
0: $250 is what we are playing for today. A massive thank you to AGL. 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
2: Check this out, bud. You can totally see the outline for where the window was. They left us all the clues. Well, let's push this through all and right. We can bring the window back exactly as it was.
0: Our next contestant is keen to come on and share his thoughts. Mitch from Ulladulla, how are we this morning?
3: I'm good, thanks. Izzy, how are you?
0: Yeah, not too bad, thank you. What's on the agenda today, Mitch?
3: I'm just on my way to work today.
0: Nice. What do you do for work, if you don't mind me asking?
3: I'm an electrician.
0: What would we do without you guys?
3: I know, right? I know.
0: Well, let's see if we can put $250 into your back pocket, all right?
3: All right.
0: Now, tell me. What do you think it is?
3: I think it's bookcase.
0: Bookcase? Okay, we had bookshelf yesterday. So do you think you're on the right track with bookcase?
3: I think I'm on the right track after yesterday's answer.
0: Okay, all right. Well, in past, we know that if the beep is still there, it means that bookcase is incorrect. All right, but if it's there, if the word's there, then it's correct. Should we find out?
3: Okay. Yeah, that'd be great.
0: All right, let's find out.
2: Check this out, bud. You can totally see the outline for where the window was. They left us all the clues. Well, let's push this bookcase through. Yay! And we bring the window back exactly as it was.
0: Clever thinking. That $250 is all yours. Mitch, well done.
3: Awesome. Thank you so much.
0: You're most welcome. That means we reset to $50 tomorrow, a brand new piece of audio for you to figure out. A massive thank you to ActuAGL. Thanks, Mitch.
3: Thank you.
0: I think I gave it away. Just quietly, but that's okay. That's okay. More money, more often. We'll play once again from 7:30 a.m. tomorrow.
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going back to the year of 89 with Roxette's Dangerous on Parafam for your Wednesday. I have picked out a letter for Scatterbrain. It is here. It is ready to go. The phone line's opening in exactly 3 minutes' time. Keep it locked on Parafam. First, Teddy Swims, Mr. Know-It-All, a brand new song from him, his ever-growing catalogue. Stick around. Those phone lines, exactly 3 minutes' time and counting, will open for Scatterbrain. $1,000 could be yours next.

0: do sing and dance whilst the songs are on. At least I do anyway. You're with Izzy on Power FM right across the Shoalhaven and Southern Highlands. The time is now on 442-333-949. I have $1,000 up for grabs with Scatterbrain this morning. Mitch took home $250 with What the Beep Did They Say? And usually when we have a win, there seems to be a domino effect. And that could be you. 442-333-949. A massive thank you to New Image Kitchens and Shoalhaven Gas. Scatterbrain, I am looking for you. $1,000 could be yours this morning. It's Power FM.
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15: Looking local, good morning, I'm Pete Andrea. A family tragedy that unfolded on the South Coast is now driving a campaign for statewide reform. Renee Cotterill lost her partner Luke Aitken and 5-year-old son Achilles in a Lake Tabari crash in April 2021. She's now urging people to support a New South Wales Parliament e-petition backing Luke's Law and Achilles' Law, proposals aimed at improving the way bereaved families interact with coronial, insurance and legal systems. The petition is currently open and supporters hope it will lead to a formal response from the state government. Bury-based former ABC and SBS newsman Richard Moorcroft has lost a short battle with cancer, passing away aged 70. Former colleague and good mate Shoalhaven councillor Peter Wilkins recalls the time Moorcroft hit a flying fox he was rehabbing under his jacket while reading news.
6: Well, it was hilarious, but it was Richard down to a T, the flying fox in the jacket. He had that twinkle in his eye. He loved animals. He loved art. He loved everything, really. And he was a talent himself. He was a talented photographer, too. But as a newsreader, he was sensational.
15: The South Coast has recorded the largest unemployment increase of any electorate in New South Wales. Data from the New South Wales Parliamentary Research Service shows unemployment rose by 2.3% over the year to March 2026. Liberal South Coast candidate Paul L. says local businesses are facing some of the toughest conditions in years, with high interest rates and fuel costs putting pressure on jobs. A Southern Highlands pub is in the running to claim New South Wales' best burger title. Robertson Public House has made the shortlist in the Australia Hotels Association's best burger competition. After weeks of secret judging, the contest attracted 80 entries from pubs across the state, with just 15 making the final cut. The state's top burger will be crowned at the AHA New South Wales Awards for Excellence in Sydney on October 27. And in sport, South Coast Ellen Perez in tennis has progressed at the Beijing Tennis Open, along with her doubles partner Demi Schuurs. The pair won the round of 16 clash against their Spanish and American opponents. Local news first. I'm Pete Andrea.
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17: Hi, I'm Phoebe Humphrey. The government has panned the opposition's migration policy that would lower net migration to just 100,000 for its first 2 years. Housing Minister Claire O'Neill has told Seven it would tank the economy.
18: The proposal is to take hundreds of thousands of workers out of Australia's economy and for that to have no impacts. That is a ridiculous fantasy.
17: Israel's ambassador to Australia has joined the condemnation of the pro-Palestinian vigils that have been planned across the country today on the third anniversary of the October 7 attacks. It's been revealed the US sent undercover agents to breach Australian defence bases with our security measures failing several times. News Corp reports the Pentagon and US Department of War used covert tactics to test security measures as part of the AUKUS deal. And more than 30 major health groups have joined forces to warn plans to slash tobacco taxes could hand organised crime and big tobacco even more influence. The coalition of medical experts say cheaper cigarettes will lead to more smoking and more deaths.
14: Quality duplexes from $629,000. Cavalier Homes, your Shoalhaven duplex specialist.
17: In sport, a blow for the Aussie cricketers ahead of Friday's opening test against South Africa, with Cam Green ruled out of the match due to an abdominal strain. Coach Andrew McDonald says while he'll be missed, another all-rounder will be able to step up.
19: The flexibility of what he gives us in terms of with ball was something we're looking forward to, but by web sticking, I think we do it in a similar role of call.
17: And Novak Djokovic has taken out the final of the China Open after Australia's Alex de Minaur was forced to retire hurt. The Demons suffered a groin issue. That's the latest news and sport.
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20: Falls Creek, Jervis Bay Road at the moment, not too bad to the Princess Highway. And Mills on the Princess Highway, a little busy at times around Matron Porter Drive. Glen Quarry, Tourist Road, you'll have a fairly good run all the way to Mount Murray. And from the Southern Highlands, no major problems on the Hume Motorway, north and southbound. 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That's the latest traffic with Stolze and Izzy for breakfast on Power FM.
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0: partly cloudy conditions expected for your Wednesday. Slight chance of showers as well. In the Shoalhaven, we are reaching tops of 17 degrees, 13 expected in the Highlands.
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This week's theme is Bathurst 1000, and I have picked the song that I think is the unofficial soundtrack to Mount Panorama itself. Midnight Oil's King of the Mountain, of course, Australian race car driver Peter Brock, given the nickname the King of the Mountain, associated with Holden for over 35 years. So if you would like to hear Midnight Oil this morning at 8:20, give it a thumbs up. Or if you want to feel as if you're the one driving and going through the checkered flags, if a VA supercar could sing, it would probably sound like AC/DC's Thunderstruck. If you would like to hear AC/DC this morning, give it a love heart reaction. A massive thank you to the Narra Farmers Market, the song with the most votes up on our Facebook page at 949 ParaFM will win this week's Power Play and will get played out at 8:20 this morning. Okay, so that's coming up in minutes. But on the other side of Blink 182, we have a very first-time contender of Scatterbrain. She is on the other side of the phone line. $1,000 could be hers soon.

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0: We are playing for $1,000 this morning. A massive thank you to New Image Kitchens and Shoalhaven Gas. Let's speak to Ree from North Nowra. Hi, Ree.
2: Hi.
0: How are you feeling for a Wednesday?
2: Oh, I'm excited. I'm a bit nervous, but excited.
0: No, don't be nervous. This is the first time that you're playing Scatterbrain with us. I feel like we haven't had you on air before.
2: Yeah, this is the first time. I've been trying for a long time to get through. I had 3 phones going this morning and was very shocked that you answered. So,
0: wait, pause.
2: Glad to be on.
0: You had 3 phones? Is that right?
2: Yeah.
0: Wait, so did you have your phone, maybe your partner's phone as well? And well, you got like a burner phone or something?
2: A work phone.
0: Right. Oh, yeah. My goodness. Well, I love the dedication and I'm so glad that you've gotten through. And let's see if we can give you $1,000, right?
2: Thank you.
0: One letter, 10 questions, 30 seconds to get them all right. All your answers have to start with the same letter that I give you. You can't use the same word twice, okay? We have to take your first answer. You can pass a question if you don't know. And if we have time, we'll come back to it, okay?
2: Yeah.
0: And if you're practicing at home, what's the letter that you usually go for?
2: I like B.
0: Okay, well, I can tell you, unfortunately, it's not B. But
2: okay.
0: You are playing with the letter M this morning.
2: M, okay.
0: M for mum.
2: M for mum, okay. We can work with that.
0: Mum, yeah.
2: Yeah, I'm used to that.
0: All right, Ree, with the letter M, name for us an Aussie sports person.
2: Huh.
0: A Simpsons character?
2: Marge.
0: A female actress?
2: Marilyn Monroe.
0: A dance move?
2: The Mamba.
0: A movie title?
2: Moana.
0: A Sydney suburb?
2: Mothman.
0: A TV show?
2: Modern Family.
0: A crime?
2: Murder.
0: Oh, Ree, we've run out of time there, unfortunately.
2: No. That's okay.
0: I think it was the sports person straight off
2: the bat. Mary Fowler.
0: Yes, Mary Fowler.
2: It got me.
0: Yes.
2: And it popped into my head afterwards. I was just like, oh, it really gets you nervous.
0: It is. I know. The time is going. I know. We talked about the Scatterbrain boogeyman. He hasn't been lurking around for a while, but he's there. He's still there. But yes, we talked about Mary Fowler this morning, not playing the friendlies with the Matildas this weekend and all the rest. So yes, Mary Fowler was one. The last category that we would have had, because you got through the rest of them. The last one that we had was a flower. Does anything come to mind?
2: Flower. No. Nothing off the top of my head.
0: A magnolia was one that we had.
2: Oh, magnolia, yes.
0: Yes. Yeah. I believe there's another one called Morning Glory. Oasis did a song called Morning Glory as well. I don't think it's got any relevance to it, but it is a type of flower that's in there as well. Ree, you're wonderful, but unfortunately I'm unable to part with the money this morning.
2: No, that's fine. Thanks so much.
0: Thanks so much. Have a great day.
2: You too. Bye.
0: Bye. Bye. Well, it's a massive thank you to New Image Kitchens. 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

0: listen across the iHeart app. You're with Izzy on Power FM, and I've been asking this morning, are you a team Peter Brock or team Lead Foot? 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

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It's up to you to cast your vote and what you want to hear on the ParaFM Breakfast Show. And I'm thinking, you know, Bathurst 1000 happening tomorrow until Sunday, Mount Panorama. Why don't we just do that? Genius. Genius. You know, it just tends to happen when you're a musical genius. Anyway, enough about me. The two songs that you got to choose from today, the first being Midnight Oil's King of the Mountain. Hayley's gotten involved in the conversation saying, yes, got to vote for my Oils. Both great tracks. Nat's jumped on board as well saying, 05 Brock, King of the Mountain. Of course, it wouldn't have been what it is without Peter Brock. Simon also saying, I think this is one of the hardest ones to split so far in the power play. But unfortunately, Midnight Oil, King of the Mountain is not what you wanted to hear this morning. It's a big build up. Just seeing how much it goes for. A minute here to build up this next song. You'll know it. You'll know love it. AC/DC's, right? We're going all the way down the Conrod Straight. Yeah, point of view, your engine has just hit top gear and you're charging for the checkered flag. Pure racing history in music form. If a VA supercar could sing, it'd probably sound like this. It would sound like AC/DC. Mount Panorama, Bathurst 1000 happening on tomorrow until Sunday. I don't know what more I can say. Belinda has gotten involved saying, yes, hard to decide, but I choose AC/DC. And you of the Shoalhaven and Southern Highlands have chosen it for your power play this week. AC/DC's Thunderstruck. Let's go back to 1990. I think I did a good job. It's ParaFM. Good morning.

0: And that's how it's done. That's how it's done. Ribbing our ways into our Wednesday. AC/DC's Thunderstruck, your power play for this week. A massive thank you to the Narra Farmers Market. Power play returns next Wednesday. Peter Andrews coming up next with all your latest local news. Stick around.
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0: cancer. Former ABC sport presenter Shoalhaven councillor Peter Wilkins says we've lost someone special.
1: A generous man, a great spirit and a wonderful talent, and this is so premature. Condolences to all his friends and to Alison, and we've got a hole in our heart.
0: An amazing community response in support of the family of 18-year-old hiker Lily Hooper, whose body was found in the Natai National Park 8 days after she went missing. A fundraiser organised by the Rotary Club of Wallandilly North has raised $45,000 to help the Hooper family pay for funeral costs and set up an ongoing memorial for Lily. South Coast unemployment has recorded the biggest annual jump in any electorate in New South Wales, rising by 2.3% in the year to March 2026. South Coast Liberal candidate Paul Ell says payroll tax cuts and increased regional infrastructure spending would help create jobs.
2: With yet another interest rate increase last week and with fuel prices remaining sky high, business conditions here on the South Coast have never been more challenging. Each and every day I hear from small business owners who are finding it harder and harder to turn a profit and to keep their doors open.
0: A couple of locals have made the finals at this year's New South Wales Tourism Awards. Holiday Haven Lake Tabarri, Mount Hay Retreat at Berry, and the Burradoo Park Farm and Borley Point's Willinga Park have all been named as finalists in accommodation and event venues. Minister for Jobs and Tourism Steve Campbell says the finalists reflect the quality of tourism experiences, helping drive the state's visitor economy. The awards will be held in Sydney on Monday, November 9. That's your local news first. I'm Pete Andrea.
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5: Hi, I'm Phoebe Humphrey. Vigils are getting underway around the country today, marking 3 years since the Hamas October 7 attacks on Israel. It includes one at Bondi, where crowds have gathered this morning.
6: The mood is somber and reflective. It's a day when we pause and remember the horrors of that day.
5: Alex Rivchin from the Executive Council of Australian Jury on Nine there. He's also condemned a number of pro-Palestine rallies being organised for today. Sam Wood has officially been terminated from his own company. 28 by Sam Wood says it has ended its commercial arrangements with the former Bachelor star and fitness guru after he was charged with domestic violence offences. The 46-year-old was arrested in Noosa on Saturday night and remains in custody. And ASOS shoppers have been hit with a hack alert. The online retailer's app sent customers a notification that it had been attacked with basic personal information believed to have been accessed. ASOS has 17 million customers worldwide.
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5: In sport, Alex de Minaur has retired injured in the China Open final, handing the title over to Novak Djokovic. The Aussie needed an off-court medical timeout for what appeared to be a groin injury and returned with a heavily strapped thigh before soon admitting he couldn't carry on.
8: I want to say sorry to all the amazing fans. I wish I could have... I didn't want to finish like this.
5: And the AFL is reportedly set to move the grand final to a twilight start, with wheels in motion to have the 2028 blockbuster start at 5:15 Melbourne time. That's the latest news and sport.
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9: Milton, the Princess Highway getting a little busy at times as you make your way through the shopping area. Also narrow at Princess Highway northbound around Callander Street and Moss Street. Canberra and Melton, Mossvale Road clear east and westbound. And between Barrow and Mittagong, no problems on Barrow Road. And from the Southern Highlands, good run, Hume Motorway going north and southbound. 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

0: A clear start to our Wednesday morning. In the Southern Highlands, we are reaching tops of 13 degrees, sitting at 7 right now in Sutton Forest, and across the Shoalhaven, max temps of 17 degrees. In Berry, right now it's 12.
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0: Hello, good morning. If you missed the news yesterday, Power FM's Best of the Best is back for another year. We are celebrating all the people, all the places that deserve the recognition, the places that we like to dine in, say hello to whoever is there as well, and make those connections, because they do wonders right across the Shoalhaven and Highlands, all of our wonderful business owners. 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Rosetta for best pizza has put Wicket Bites from Sussex Inlet. 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Husky Fresh Fish and Chips Co. in Huskisson. Greg also shouting out the Robertson Bowling Club for best pub and club. So hello and good morning to all of those wonderful businesses in all of our regions. Again, if you would like to nominate a business, pop in them, their names, pop in your details as well at 949powerfm.com.au. On the other side of Alex Warren, I'll have a $100 voucher to go to Oktoberfest in Husky this weekend. Stick around.

0: 20 minutes to 9 on Power FM for your Wednesday. Let's trek over to Germany. Yes. We are talking all things Oktoberfest. It will take over Sandbar, restaurant and bar in Huskisson this 10th and 11th of November. Oh, sorry, October. We are talking about Oktoberfest. Perks of live radio. Happening, I should say, this weekend. Get involved. We spoke to Jason from Sandbar yesterday.
1: Costumes are definitely encouraged. 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
2: I didn't have any plans yet.
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2: Oh, wunderbar! Dankeschön!
0: You're most welcome, Lisa. 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
2: Thank you so much.
0: This is the third year that Sandbar Restaurant and Bar in Huskisson are doing Oktoberfest. 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Again, so much to indulge in. 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If you would like to go, 442-33-949 is the number to call.
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0: with Izzy for your Wednesday. This Saturday and Sunday, we are feasting on delicious German flavours with Oktoberfest at Sandbar Restaurant and Bar. Brie from Warragee, will you be dressing up?
1: I don't know if you want to see me in one of those costumes. I'll be happy to eat the food, but costumes are for later.
0: Well, bless your cotton socks. Now, that $100 voucher is all yours to go, okay? You can use it on either Saturday or Sunday, and you can put it towards your wonderful lunch.
1: Lovely, though. We appreciate it so much.
0: Another $100 voucher to go tomorrow. Thank you to Sandbar for having us. It's Power FM. Good morning.

0: right across the Shoalhaven and Southern Highlands for your Wednesday. You've been with Izzy. Hope you have enjoyed your morning so far. And you're going into the Wednesday with a big smile on your face. I'll be back tomorrow. $50 is up for grabs with What the Beep Did They Say. Well done to Mitch from Ulladulla for scoring $250 earlier on in the show. I'll have a brand new piece of audio for you to figure out tomorrow. Scatterbrain remains at $1,000. And I'll also have another $100 voucher to go to Oktoberfest happening at Sandbar in Huskisson this weekend. So plenty of reasons as to why you should be getting involved and why you should be sticking around to your 20-song music marathon. Coming up next. You can never go wrong with Prince himself. Little Red Corvette's in there. She's in Australia at the moment. We'll be in Sydney this weekend. Olivia Dean. And we'll be going back to the early 2000s with Adele. All right, so keep it locked on Power FM. I'll see you nice and bright and early from 6 o'clock tomorrow. Be kind to one another. Take care. We'll see you then. Bye.
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12: Looking at local, good morning, I'm Pete Antria. ABC, and former SBS newsman Richard Moorcroft has passed away after a short battle with cancer at the age of 70. Based in Bury, Moorcroft was diagnosed earlier this year. Shoalhaven councillor and former ABC sports presenter Peter Wilkins says he was a true professional.
13: Devastating news with the passing of Richard Moorcroft. He was an absolute gentleman and a newsreader without peer. I was on the set with him for many years during the 80s, and that mellifluous voice and the twinkle in the eye. And he was a generous man, a great spirit, a talent, and we're going to miss him. This is so sad.
12: A South Coast mum's calling for changes to the way families are treated after fatal road crashes. Renee Cotterill, whose partner and five-year-old son were killed in a crash at Lake Tabowry in 2021, has launched a New South Wales parliamentary petition supporting proposed reforms known as Luke's Law and Achilles Law. The reforms aim to improve support, communication and access to information for bereaved families navigating police, coronial, insurance and legal systems after a fatal crash. The petition is now open for signatures and has the backing of Road Trauma Support Group New South Wales. Ulladulla's Cupid's Estate and Jervis Bay Brewing have been listed as favourites in the food and beverage section of the 2026 New South Wales Tourism Awards. Minister for Jobs and Tourism Steve Campbell says the awards shine a light on businesses delivering great experiences and setting the standard for tourism right across the state. Award winners will be announced on Monday, the 9th of November. And Kiama residents are being asked to help decide the future of the council's bulky waste service. It's considering three options, including replacing the current twice yearly drop-off with rebates or a voucher system. Mayor Cameron McDonald says safety concerns at the current facility are driving the review. Local news first, I'm Pete Andrea.
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0: Hi, I'm Phoebe Humphrey. Senior opposition figures have been out selling the Coalition's migration policy that would drop net migration to just 100,000 for its first 2 years. National Senate Leader Bridget McKenzie has told Seven it would prioritise the workers our country really needs.
15: Those highly skilled migrants that want to help us build a safe and prosperous country are exactly the ones that we want to bring in. So less Uber drivers and more construction workers.
0: Five soldiers remain in hospital this morning after a fatal training exercise in the Northern Territory. A military vehicle rolled on Monday at Mount Bundy, around 100 k's southeast of Darwin. 28-year-old Corporal Brendan Hannum lost his life. And US death row inmate Krista Pike has woken up in hospital after a failed execution attempt last week. The 50-year-old was rushed to a Tennessee hospital after receiving two doses of the lethal injection drug. She was sentenced to death in 1996 for killing her classmate when she was 18.
9: Quality duplexes from $629,000. 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
0: In sport, the Suns have up to 3 days to match an offer by Hawthorn for Ben King. The Hawks have offered the restricted free agent a 7-year deal worth $9 million. List boss Mark McKenzie telling the AFL website it's now a waiting game.
16: During this time, we go through all the scenarios that we have, match, no match, and see where that sits. But really for us, it's the job of putting in the paperwork and then see where it gets to.
0: And to the Rugby League World Cup, England has announced its squad with Roosters duo Victor Radley and Hugo Savala named. That's the latest news and sport.
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0: Mostly sunny conditions expected for your Wednesday. Slight chance of showers likely this evening. In the Shoalhaven, we are reaching tops of 17 degrees, 13 forecast for the Highlands.
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15: Hi, I'm Phoebe Humphrey. The Coalition is outselling its migration policy today. It follows yesterday's announcement pledging to cut graduate, bridging and student visas to bring net overseas migration down to 100,000 for 2 years. Opposition leader Angus Taylor says the policy is skills focused.
16: We're replacing mass migration with skilled migration. We need the skilled migrants to fill those gaps we have, including in the construction industry, but in other areas, in aged care, we know there are big gaps that need to be filled.
15: Israel's ambassador to Australia has condemned the series of pro-Palestine vigils planned across the country today. Today marks 3 years since the Hamas terrorist attack on Israel that claimed around 1,200 lives. And Hillel Newman has told News 24 today's not the day to take part in these events.
17: Part of the democracy is that people have peaceful demonstrations. But this tells about these people. When they stand in such a demonstration against Israel on the 7th of October, they're standing with a death cult.
15: Death row inmate Krista Pike is awake and speaking after her botched execution. The 50-year-old was rushed to hospital in Tennessee after receiving 2 doses of the lethal injection drug. She was sentenced to death back in 1996 for murder. And major brands are reportedly pulling out of David Jones. The Financial Review reports labels like Country Road, Mimco and Witchery are cutting nearly 100 of their 283 counters in selected department stores. The brands are tipped to start withdrawing from February.
18: Quality
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15: In sport, Cam Green has been ruled out of the opening cricket test against South Africa starting on Friday due to an abdominal issue. Coach Andrew McDonald says it's a setback for the all-rounder after a dominant series against Bangladesh in August.
18: We felt like that was it for Cam in terms of breaking through. Now he's got a rehab to go through, but he's a quality player.
15: And in AFL, GWS veteran Stephen Canelio has signed a one-year deal to remain at the club. The 32-year-old is the last remaining original giant. That's the latest news and sport.
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